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7: Showers likely tonight, lows in the upper 40s, southeast winds 10 to 15, gusting to 30. Tomorrow, morning showers likely, 79, tomorrow night partly cloudy, 48. Wednesday, sunny, 66, Thursday, sunny, 74, Friday, sunny, a chance of showers and thunderstorms, 84, Saturday, sunny, isolated showers and thunderstorms, 85.
8: 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You know this. 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As far as an investment, it's recession-proof and in high demand. The trailer park homes are appreciating in value up nearly 60% over the last 5 years. And you don't need a trust fund to get started. Just hustle, research, and the willingness to clean, paint, or fix a leaky roof. And if you don't want to flip mobile homes, well, trailer park stock is also hot. The price has risen over 4,000% in the last 10 years. That's 8 times the return of the S&P 500.

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4: Yankees lefty, the starting pitcher tonight, Ryan Weathers, has a no-hitter in the sixth inning. Yanks lead 2-0 at Baltimore, bottom of the sixth. Weathers with 9 strikeouts and 2 walks. Meanwhile, at Cleveland, the Guardians led the Angels 7-0 in the second inning. It's still 7-0, bottom of the sixth. Cleveland manager Stephen Vogt missing his second straight game due to illness. By the way, the Guardians' record, 21-21, but they're alone in first in the AL Central. The Rays are alone in first in the AL East, a game over the Yankees. Tampa Bay's won 14 of 16, and the Rays are winning tonight at Toronto, 5-3 in the top of the fourth. Just underway, the NBA playoff game at Cleveland. Cavs hosting a Detroit team that leads the second-round series 2-1. Oklahoma City at the Lakers later. Just starting in the NHL, Colorado at Minnesota. And an update, the Yankees with a no-hitter into the seventh inning.
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8: Showers likely tonight. Lows in the upper 40s. Southeast winds 10 to 15, gusting to 30. Tomorrow, morning showers likely, 79. Tomorrow night, partly cloudy, 48. Wednesday, sunny, 66. Thursday, sunny, 74. Friday, sunny, a chance of showers and thunderstorms, 84. Saturday, sunny, isolated showers and thunderstorms, 85.
9: So, Gib, we talk a lot on the program about the power of awe, as in A-W-E, and how it can cure anxiety, it can cure depression. The reason I bring this up is because you were on vacation with your family, mm-hmm. and you sent me some texts that were very powerful texts.
10: Yes.
9: And also some photos, and you say where were you? Were you in Zion National Park?
10: Zion National Park, and it was overwhelming to see the rock walls. It's one long canyon with these hikes that go off either side, and it feels like you're in a cathedral built by God himself. It is unbelievable. And the mood altering effect of being in awe of these, you know, of these giant rock faces and this, you know, these beautiful rock formations. For me, it had the most amazing effect on my mood and my family's mood. We just had a great time.
9: Well, yeah. Speaking of family, you have your kids are 13, 11, and
10: 8.
9: Did it have that effect, or were they just going through the motions?
10: No,
9: that's pretty young.
10: It had that.

0: that effect on them? Like they would just exhaust themselves hiking and taking in the scenery, and then at the end of the day they would just pass out. They were so exhausted and happy, and you know, they still fight. They're still kids. They're still right. You know, they're still mean to each other. But it was fantastic to get to see the look on their
1: faces. And what about sharing it with the family? I mean, especially your wife. Yeah.
0: That's what life is about.
1: Yeah.
0: That's for me, that's what life is about. So I feel like that was the most, that was the most incredible experience.
1: The power of experiencing and understanding and appreciating awe.

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1: President Trump says the ceasefire with Iran is weak. It's barely holding in place. He made the comment to reporters in the Oval Office this morning, likening the ceasefire as to being on life support. This comes after he rejected Iran's response to a U.S. proposal to end the war over the weekend. Virginia Democrats want the Supreme Court to restore a new voter-approved congressional map in an emergency filing. It comes after the state's Supreme Court blocked the map that was designed to give the party up to four new House seats. The court ruled that Democrat lawmakers did not meet the procedural requirements to place a constitutional amendment on the ballot. In a new filing, Virginia Attorney General Jay Jones says the state court overrode the will of the people. Jones also accuses the decision of violating federal law. Meantime, Republicans, by way of Alabama, scored a victory today in the Supreme Court in the ongoing redistricting battle. In a 6-3 ruling, the justices lifted a federal court's injunction against Alabama Republicans' congressional map, paving the way for it to be used in the 2026 midterms. The move gives Republicans a shot at picking up at least one extra House seat there. The conservative justices agreed to allow Alabama to remove one of the state's two majority black districts. The court leaned on its earlier decision to void Louisiana's map, saying it relied too much on race. Parts of the Gulf and southeast coasts are getting drenched today. Parts of Louisiana, Mississippi, Alabama, and Georgia have already picked up 3 to 6 inches of rain, setting the stage for additional flash flooding. NOAA's Storm Prediction Center issuing a level 1 out of 5 risk of severe thunderstorms from the Carolina coast through Florida's Atlantic coast, as well as a level 1 threat that covers the Gulf Coast from Lake Charles, Louisiana, to the western edge of the Florida Panhandle. I'm Jim Roop.
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0: 40s, southeast winds 10 to 15, gusting to 30. Tomorrow, morning showers likely, 79. Tomorrow night, partly cloudy, 48. Wednesday, sunny, 66. Thursday, sunny, 74. Friday, sunny, a chance of showers and thunderstorms, 84. Saturday, sunny, isolated showers and thunderstorms, 85.
1: From our Pet Intelligence Files, does your dog have a favorite toy? And no matter how many new toys you tempt her with, all she wants is that chewed up raggedy old one. There's a reason for this. Researchers from the University of Bristol looked into the types of toys dogs like best and which ones they get tired of quickly. What the researchers found was that dogs like toys with the shortest lifespan, meaning toys that they can tear apart in a few hours or even minutes. That's because dogs think of their toys in the same way that a wolf thinks of its prey. They want it to react when they engage with it. So if a wolf caught a squirrel, the squirrel would squeal when it was bitten, and the wolf would tear it apart with its teeth. Sorry. That's why our dogs like toys that squeak, because they mimic how prey reacts. And squeaky toys that are soft and pliable, like an animal's body, trigger a hunter instinct in dogs, which is why dogs become so fixated on them. Now, it doesn't mean your dog won't enjoy a more durable toy or one that doesn't squeak, but you may have to help them enjoy it, play fetch with that one or tug of war, to help engage your dog and make them feel like they're interacting with it more. That's your pet intelligence.
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4: Yankees lefty, the starting pitcher tonight, Ryan Weathers, has a no-hitter in the sixth inning. Yanks lead 2-0 at Baltimore, bottom of the sixth. Weathers with 9 strikeouts and 2 walks. Meanwhile, at Cleveland, the Guardians led the Angels 7-0 in the second inning. It's still 7-0, bottom of the sixth. Cleveland manager Stephen Vogt missing his second straight game due to illness. By the way, the Guardians' record 21-21, but they're alone in first in the AL Central. The Rays are alone in first in the AL East, a game over the Yankees. Tampa Bay's won 14 of 16, and the Rays are winning tonight at Toronto 5-3 in the top of the fourth.

0: Just underway, the NBA playoff game at Cleveland. Cavs hosting a Detroit team that leads the second round series 2-1. Oklahoma City at the Lakers later. Just starting in the NHL, Colorado at Minnesota. And an update, the Yankees with a no-hitter into the seventh inning.
1: I'm U.S. Transportation Secretary Sean Duffy. 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Make it a priority. Buckle up every time. 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Make it a habit.
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4: Showers likely tonight. Lows in the upper 40s. Southeast winds 10 to 15, gusting to 30. Tomorrow, morning showers likely, 79. Tomorrow night, partly cloudy, 48. Wednesday, sunny, 66. Thursday, sunny, 74. Friday, sunny, a chance of showers and thunderstorms, 84. Saturday, sunny, isolated showers and thunderstorms, 85.
5: Quick update from our friend, dermatologist Dr. Mitchell Goldman. He says, hey, check out your neck. If it's bothering you, if it's looking 10 years older than your face, remember, your smartphone addiction could be to blame. Dr. Goldman says, constantly lowering your head to look at your phone will cause the skin on your neck to sag, and horizontal lines will also form. That's because the skin on the neck is thinner than on other parts of the body. It also has relatively few oil glands, unlike the face. Put it all together, your neck will become as wrinkly as a turtle. So to prevent premature neck wrinkles, moisturize it daily, wear sunscreen, hold your phone at eye level.

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4: Showers likely tonight. Lows in the upper 40s. Southeast winds 10 to 15, gusting to 30. Tomorrow, morning showers likely, 79. Tomorrow night, partly cloudy, 48. Wednesday, sunny, 66. Thursday, sunny, 74. Friday, sunny, a chance of showers and thunderstorms, 84. Saturday, sunny, isolated showers and thunderstorms, 85.
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4: It looks like the Cavaliers are going to tie up their second-round playoff series at two games apiece. Cleveland is leading Detroit with under 7 minutes to go, 100-86. James Harden, 24 points, 11 assists. Teammate Donovan Mitchell with 33 points, most of that in the second half. He led the charge as the Cavs had a 23-0 run to start the second half. Coming up, Oklahoma City leading its best-of-seven 3-0, playing in L.A. again against the Lakers. Just one NHL playoff game tonight. It's early third period. Colorado tied 1-1 at Minnesota. Number one ranked Jannik Sinner of Italy won his third round match at the Italian Open, his 25th straight victory. In baseball on FS1, the Mariners are up 3-1 at Houston in the top of the eighth inning. Cleveland 7-2 winners against the Angels. Baltimore homered in the seventh to beat the Yankees 3-2. Tampa Bay over Toronto 8-5.
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9: Showers likely overnight. Temperatures in the upper 40s at daybreak. Southeast winds 10 to 15, gusting to 30. Tuesday morning showers likely, 79. Tuesday night partly cloudy, 48. Wednesday sunny, 66. Thursday sunny, 74. Friday sunny, a chance of showers and thunderstorms, 84. Saturday sunny, isolated showers, 85.
10: From our longevity files, we've all heard the advice, move more, sit less. But new research now says how hard you move matters just as much as how often. A study in the European Heart Journal found that adding a small amount of vigorous activity into your day could lower your risk of 8 major conditions, including heart disease, type 2 diabetes, atrial fibrillation, and even dementia. So this study followed nearly 500,000 people, and those who incorporated more intense activity into their days saw big results. Up to a 63% lower risk of dementia, huge. A 60% lower risk of diabetes, and a little vigorous exercise slashed the overall risk of death in half. And you don't need hours at the gym. The experts say only 4% of your daily movement needs to be vigorous to start seeing benefits. So, 2.5 minutes out of an hour-long workout, or just a few short bursts a day. What counts? Anything that leaves you slightly winded, like quickly walking up the stairs, running like you're being chased, or doing some jumping jacks for a few minutes, or even carrying heavy groceries across a big parking lot. So it's not just about moving more. It's about pushing yourself a little harder.
11: Intelligence for your life.
10: And coming up, you ever feel like your chatbot is too nice? If your chatbot, like ChatGPT, always says you're right, even when you're wrong, you're not alone. I'm going to share the scientific reasons why this is happening next.

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0: Alan Jackson, Kenny Chesney, Brooks and Dunn, they all play here. 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
1: President Trump is ripping into Iran's latest counter-proposal, says the ceasefire with Iran is barely hanging on.
2: I would call it the weakest right now. After reading that piece of garbage they sent us, I didn't even finish reading it. I said, I'm not going to waste my time reading it. I would say it's one of the weakest right now. It's on life support.
1: Trump says Iranian officials have gone back on their word in this latest proposal and now refuses to give up its enriched uranium. The CDC says one of the two people who were exposed to hantavirus on a cruise ship has symptoms. The other is asymptomatic. The CDC's Dr. David Fitter says the couple were being monitored at Emory's isolation facility after arriving in Atlanta this morning. Fitter says the pair will continue to be monitored, and the CDC's goal is ensuring

0: ensuring the safety of the American public. And the Trump administration is proposing a new rule that would expand access to fertility treatment benefits for employees. According to the Department of Labor, the rule would create a new exempted insurance benefit for treating infertility.
1: This will be a supplemental option available to those who need it, much like vision or dental insurance, so we're bringing it right down into the mainstream.
0: The president says the move aims to make IVF and other fertility treatments more affordable by increasing benefit options and easing regulatory burdens. The employer-sponsored fertility benefits would have a lifetime cap of $120,000. A Texas man accused of killing his pregnant wife in 2024 is seeking asylum in Italy. Lee Gilley skipped his court date following his arrest in Texas, cut off his ankle monitor, and fled to Europe earlier this month using a fake name and passport. He was arrested on immigration charges and told the Italian judge he wants to stay to get due process and for Europe's opposition to the death penalty. His case is being considered. I'm Jim Roop.
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5: Showers likely overnight. Temperatures in the upper 40s at daybreak. Southeast winds 10 to 15, gusting to 30. Tuesday morning showers likely, 79. Tuesday night partly cloudy, 48. Wednesday sunny, 66. Thursday sunny, 74. Friday sunny, a chance of showers and thunderstorms, 84. Saturday sunny, isolated showers, 85.
6: Did you know that chatbots like ChatGPT can be too nice? In fact, they're giving users too much positivity and praise about how good and clever their prompts are. And there's a name for this, sycophancy. That's when a chatbot changes its responses to align with its users' beliefs or opinions, agreeing with everything they say. Why does this happen? Because bots are trained using a technique called reinforcement learning from human feedback. That means they learn to adapt based on what people like, and people like being told they're right, even if they're wrong. The problem is, that can make an AI assistant less effective. For example, an AI bot in a medical setting might downplay serious symptoms to reassure the user. In fact, researchers got ChatGPT to change a correct answer to a wrong one simply by responding, "I don't think that's right." That means an education bot helping students with homework could tell them their wrong answers are correct just to make them happy. AI companies are aware of this issue and will adjust future models so they go into sycophant mode less often. You can also tell your chatbot to give you factual answers, even if it means you are wrong.

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3: End of the first quarter in L.A. The Lakers lead defending champion Oklahoma City 26-21. OKC leads this second round series 3-0. Earlier at Cleveland, Donovan Mitchell scored 43 points, 39 in the second half in a win over Detroit, 112-103. The Cavs with a 23-0 run to start the second half and tie up this series at 2 games apiece. The WNBA is off. In the NHL playoffs, Colorado now leads 3-1 after winning at Minnesota 5-2. It was 2-2 in the third period. To Major League Baseball, the late games at Dodger Stadium and the Giants still lead L.A. 1-0 bottom of the fourth. Dodgers do have bases loaded. Earlier, Baltimore beat the Yankees 3-2, even though Yankee starter Ryan Weathers had a no-hitter going through 6 innings. Tampa Bay won again 8-5 at Toronto tonight.
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2: Showers likely overnight. Temperatures in the upper 40s at daybreak. Southeast winds 10 to 15, gusting to 30. Tuesday morning showers likely, 79. Tuesday night partly cloudy, 48. Wednesday sunny, 66. Thursday sunny, 74. Friday sunny, a chance of showers and thunderstorms, 84. Saturday sunny, isolated showers, 85.
3: Now, I don't have any of this stuff here yet, Gib, here in the studio, but I'm going to get some. It's a sleep hack. You stir nutmeg powder into warm milk or tea before bed. Okay. I always have a hard time going to sleep. I was just thinking about our radio show. Yeah. According to the Journal of Ethnopharmacology, nutmeg has natural compounds that have sedative effects. It can help you drift off faster and sleep longer. And nutmeg helps with light sleep and deep sleep, which is the most restorative. You just need a teaspoon in your warm milk or nighttime tea. What does nutmeg taste like?
4: Like Christmas.
3: Oh, yeah. Okay.
4: We mostly have nutmeg in our.
3: So maybe it's in the eggnog? Or?
4: It's in the eggnog. So, yeah, nutmeg is in. It's the umami taste in the eggnog. So you got the cream, the brandy, the cinnamon, and then the nutmeg that adds a little punch to it. So it'll just make it kind of taste like a Christmas spice without the cinnamon. And you could add a little bit of cinnamon in there too if you want. But add that, and then you have deep sleep. It's got to be hard to find nutmeg not in November and December. That's my only thing.
3: I got you. Well, I'll stock up.
4: There you go.

Rascal Flatts, Tim McGraw, the Judds, and Toby Keith. They all play here. 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

0: Bog Country is W267CO Sparta and WBOG Toma.
1: President Trump says the ceasefire with Iran is weak. It's barely holding in place. He made the comment to reporters in the Oval Office this morning, likening the ceasefire as to being on life support. This comes after he rejected Iran's response to a U.S. proposal to end the war over the weekend. Virginia Democrats want the Supreme Court to restore a new voter-approved congressional map in an emergency filing. It comes after the state's Supreme Court blocked the map that was designed to give the party up to four new House seats. The court ruled that Democrat lawmakers did not meet the procedural requirements to place a constitutional amendment on the ballot. In a new filing, Virginia Attorney General Jay Jones says the state court overrode the will of the people. Jones also accuses the decision of violating federal law. Meantime, Republicans, by way of Alabama, scored a victory today in the Supreme Court in the ongoing redistricting battle. In a 6-3 ruling, the justices lifted a federal court's injunction against Alabama Republicans' congressional map, paving the way for it to be used in the 2026 midterms. The move gives Republicans a shot at picking up at least one extra House seat there. The conservative justices agreed to allow Alabama to remove one of the state's two majority black districts. The court leaned on its earlier decision to void Louisiana's map, saying it relied too much on race. Parts of the Gulf and southeast coasts are getting drenched today. Parts of Louisiana, Mississippi, Alabama, and Georgia have already picked up 3 to 6 inches of rain, setting the stage for additional flash flooding. NOAA's Storm Prediction Center issuing a level 1 out of 5 risk of severe thunderstorms from the Carolina coast through Florida's Atlantic coast, as well as a level 1 threat that covers the Gulf Coast from Lake Charles, Louisiana, to the western edge of the Florida Panhandle. I'm Jim Roop.
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8: Showers likely overnight. Temperatures in the upper 40s at daybreak. Southeast winds 10 to 15, gusting to 30. Tuesday, morning showers likely, 79. Tuesday night, partly cloudy, 48. Wednesday, sunny, 66. Thursday, sunny, 74. Friday, sunny, a chance of showers and thunderstorms, 84. Saturday, sunny, isolated showers, 85.
9: Did you know that 40% of couples save their most important conversations for the car? That's according to British insurance researchers. The reason? There are fewer distractions. Nobody can just walk out of the room or throw themselves in the car, hopefully. Plus, it's less intimidating to sit side by side to have a serious discussion because you don't have to look into each other's eyes. Now, discuss this. Let me know how it goes.
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1: President Trump says the ceasefire with Iran is weak. It's barely holding in place. He made the comment to reporters in the Oval Office this morning, likening the ceasefire as to being on life support. This comes after he rejected Iran's response to a U.S. proposal to end the war over the weekend. Virginia Democrats want the Supreme Court to restore a new voter-approved congressional map in an emergency filing. It comes after the state's Supreme Court blocked the map that was designed to give the party up to four new House seats.

0: The court ruled that Democrat lawmakers did not meet the procedural requirements to place a constitutional amendment on the ballot. In a new filing, Virginia Attorney General Jay Jones says the state court overrode the will of the people. Jones also accuses the decision of violating federal law. Meantime, Republicans, by way of Alabama, scored a victory today in the Supreme Court in the ongoing redistricting battle. In a 6-3 ruling, the justices lifted a federal court's injunction against Alabama Republicans' congressional map, paving the way for it to be used in the 2026 midterms. The move gives Republicans a shot at picking up at least one extra House seat there. The conservative justices agreed to allow Alabama to remove one of the state's two majority black districts. The court leaned on its earlier decision to void Louisiana's map, saying it relied too much on race. Parts of the Gulf and southeast coasts are getting drenched today. Parts of Louisiana, Mississippi, Alabama, and Georgia have already picked up 3 to 6 inches of rain, setting the stage for additional flash flooding. NOAA's Storm Prediction Center issuing a level 1 out of 5 risk of severe thunderstorms from the Carolina coast through Florida's Atlantic coast, as well as a level 1 threat that covers the Gulf Coast from Lake Charles, Louisiana, to the western edge of the Florida Panhandle. I'm Jim Roop.
1: Showers likely overnight. Temperatures in the upper 40s at daybreak. Southeast winds 10 to 15, gusting to 30. Tuesday, morning showers likely, 79. Tuesday night, partly cloudy, 48. Wednesday, sunny, 66. Thursday, sunny, 74. Friday, sunny, a chance of showers and thunderstorms, 84. Saturday, sunny, isolated showers, 85.
2: Get ready for an important piece of health intelligence. John Tesh here. It's intelligence for your life. Protecting your heart. Let's talk. It might be as easy as walking just a little faster, because a new study in the journal Heart shows that brisk walking can cut your risk of heart rhythm problems by a whopping 43%. Here's the trick. You have to walk over 4 miles an hour. And get this, the benefits were strongest in people with high blood pressure. In other words, it helps those who need it most. Researchers say about 1/3 of the heart protection comes from things like an improved metabolism and lower inflammation. So, a fitness tracker that calculates your walking pace may be all you need to help add years to your life and life to your years.
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2: The Lakers have taken the lead on Oklahoma City with 40 seconds left in their playoff game in L.A. It's 110 to 109. The Lakers' Rui Hachimura has 25 points, 24 for

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1: President Trump says the ceasefire with Iran is not in good shape. He made the comments to reporters in the Oval Office Monday morning, saying the ceasefire was on life support. This comes after he rejected Iran's response over the weekend to a U.S. proposal to end the war. Monday, he called Iran's response a piece of garbage. Tehran, for its part, insists its response was generous and responsible. The president set to depart for China on Tuesday to meet with Chinese President Xi. The meeting between the two leaders comes at a pivotal time in U.S.-China relations. China and Iran have a close strategic partnership, and China is Iran's largest trading partner, buying over 80% of its oil. Other topics on the table include the future of Taiwan, trade, and artificial intelligence. The CDC says one of the two people exposed to hantavirus on a cruise ship has symptoms. The other is asymptomatic. The CDC's Dr. David Fitter says the couple are being monitored at Emory University's isolation facility after arriving in Atlanta Monday morning.
2: Hantavirus is a known virus. It is a known pathogen. And that helps us. We know what we're doing and we know how we're responding.
1: Fitter says the pair will continue to be monitored, and the CDC's goal is ensuring the safety of the American public. The bulk of patients being treated are in Nebraska. This week's top 10 songs on the Billboard Hot 100 are out. She's from

0: Houston, Texas by Ella Langley is number one, marking its ninth time at the top since its release. Langley's other song, Be Here, rose to the second spot, while Olivia Rodrigo's Drop Dead is number three. Olivia Dean, Bruno Mars, Alex Warren, Kehlani, and Tame Impala also made the top 10. I'm Tammy Trujillo.
1: Showers likely overnight. Temperatures in the upper 40s at daybreak. Southeast winds 10 to 15, gusting to 30. Tuesday morning showers likely, 79. Tuesday night partly cloudy, 48. Wednesday sunny, 66. Thursday sunny, 74. Friday sunny, a chance of showers and thunderstorms, 84. Saturday sunny, isolated showers, 85.
2: 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Wow. That's why some towns have started cracking down, placing building moratoriums on giant garages. But off-site garage condos are still big business. 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
2: The Cleveland Cavaliers are now 6-0 at home this postseason after winning at home against Detroit 112-103 to tie up their second-round playoff series two games apiece. The Cavs engineered a 23-0 run to begin the second half. Donovan Mitchell finished with 43 points. 39 were scored in the second half. Oklahoma City eliminated the Lakers in a four-game sweep, winning in L.A. 115-110. Shea Gilgeous-Alexander, 35 points. OKC went 8-0 against the Lakers this season. Four in the playoffs, four wins in the regular season. In the NHL's postseason, second round, Colorado up 3-1 after a 5-2 victory at Minnesota. It was 2-2 in the third period. Baltimore beat the Yankees 3-2 with a three-run homer in the seventh. Tampa Bay an 8-5 winner at Toronto. San Francisco took the late game at Dodger Stadium 9-3.
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2: Showers likely overnight. Temperatures in the upper 40s at daybreak. Southeast winds 10 to 15, gusting to 30. Tuesday, morning showers likely, 79. Tuesday night, partly cloudy, 48. Wednesday, sunny, 66. Thursday, sunny, 74. Friday, sunny, a chance of showers and thunderstorms, 84. Saturday, sunny, isolated showers, 85.
3: When I saw this, Gib, I was thinking of your eldest daughter, your 13-year-old, because I see her doing this all the time when you're talking to her, or and maybe she does it in class too. It's the latest way to relax. It's called stress sketching. Basically, just a new word for doodling, but according to Psych Central, it could be a form of art therapy and have a positive effect on your health, because when you're doodling or stress sketching, you're exercising your creativity and imagination, which will lower anxiety levels. Great for people with ADD. The advice is spend 3 minutes doodling a pattern that contains curves like ocean waves, hearts, or the letter U.
4: You know, your wife does this too. We always joke that my oldest is just a clone of mom.
3: Yeah.
4: And this is absolutely something that they share. Mom will sit there and draw flowers all day long while she's on very important calls, which meet all of these criteria. It's got curves. My daughter does it. It is a great way to keep your brain engaged, verbal and oral tasks, aural, A-U-R-A-L, while you have to like listen on a conference call. So the research is in. This is absolutely beneficial, and I've seen it in my own life.
3: I think that Einstein was a doodler. We've had that story before. Yeah.
4: E equals MC squared was originally just a sketch. You just happened upon it.
3: Very funny.

Alan Jackson, Kenny Chesney, Brooks and Dunn. They all play here. Bog Country 101.3.

How old do you think I am? He said. I said, well, I didn't know. He said, I turned 65 about 11 months ago.

ever had a drink of watermelon wine, he asked. He told me all about it, though I didn't answer back.

0: Dog Country is W267CO Sparta and WBOG Toma.
1: President Trump says the ceasefire with Iran is not in good shape. He made the comments to reporters in the Oval Office Monday morning, saying the ceasefire was on life support. This comes after he rejected Iran's response over the weekend to a U.S. proposal to end the war. Monday, he called Iran's response a piece of garbage. Tehran, for its part, insists its response was generous and responsible. The president set to depart for China on Tuesday to meet with Chinese President Xi. The meeting between the two leaders comes at a pivotal time in U.S.-China relations. China and Iran have a close strategic partnership, and China is Iran's largest trading partner, buying over 80% of its oil. Other topics on the table include the future of Taiwan, trade, and artificial intelligence. The CDC says one of the two people exposed to hantavirus on a cruise ship has symptoms. The other is asymptomatic. The CDC's Dr. David Fitter says the couple are being monitored at Emory University's isolation facility after arriving in Atlanta Monday morning.
2: Hantavirus is a known virus. It is a known pathogen. And that helps us. We know what we're doing and we know how we're responding.
1: Fitter says the pair will continue to be monitored, and the CDC's goal is ensuring the safety of the American public. The bulk of patients being treated are in Nebraska. This week's top 10 songs on the Billboard Hot 100 are out. She's from

0: Houston, Texas by Ella Langley's number one, marking its ninth time at the top since its release. Langley's other song, Be Here, rose to the second spot, while Olivia Rodrigo's Drop Dead is number three. Olivia Dean, Bruno Mars, Alex Warren, Kehlani, and Tame Impala also made the top 10. I'm Tammy Trujillo.
1: Showers likely overnight. Temperatures in the upper 40s at daybreak. Southeast winds 10 to 15, gusting to 30. Tuesday, morning showers likely, 79. Tuesday night, partly cloudy, 48. Wednesday, sunny, 66. Thursday, sunny, 74. Friday, sunny, a chance of showers and thunderstorms, 84. Saturday, sunny, isolated showers, 85.
2: Would you like to know if you might be dealing with a psycho, someone with psychopathic qualities? There are a few dead giveaways, according to the journal Personality and Individual Differences. Turns out people with high levels of psychopathic personality traits, they move their heads less when they're talking. Wow! That's true for both men and women. Another body language cue that you might be dealing with a psychopath, they use more hand gestures than most people, so they move their heads less and their hands more. Creepy already. People, I can see it in my mind. People who do these two things are more likely to have psychopathic personality traits, which are things like not caring about other people's suffering, not showing any remorse, ever, being a skillful liar, bragging frequently, not planning ahead, leaving things to the last minute. Well, I'm a psychopath. And a person with psychopathic tendencies may be superficially charming, but they fail to keep promises. Something to keep in mind when you meet new people. Keep the body language cues in mind.

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2: The Cleveland Cavaliers are now 6-0 at home this postseason after winning at home against Detroit 112-103 to tie up their second-round playoff series two games apiece. The Cavs engineered a 23-0 run to begin the second half. Donovan Mitchell finished with 43 points. 39 were scored in the second half. Oklahoma City eliminated the Lakers in a four-game sweep, winning in L.A. 115-110. Shai Gilgeous-Alexander, 35 points. OKC went 8-0 against the Lakers this season, 4 in the playoffs, 4 wins in the regular season. In the NHL's postseason, second round, Colorado up 3-1 after a 5-2 victory at Minnesota. It was 2-2 in the third period. Baltimore beat the Yankees 3-2 with a 3-run homer in the 7th. Tampa Bay an 8-5 winner at Toronto. San Francisco took the late game at Dodger Stadium 9-3.
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7: Showers likely overnight. Temperatures in the upper 40s at daybreak. Southeast winds 10 to 15, gusting to 30. Tuesday, morning showers likely, 79. Tuesday night, partly cloudy, 48. Wednesday, sunny, 66. Thursday, sunny, 74. Friday, sunny, a chance of showers and thunderstorms, 84. Saturday, sunny, isolated showers, 85.
8: Hey, intelligent people, do you think there's a temperature at which we're happiest? Scientists say yes, and it's a lot colder than you might expect. The temperature at which we're happiest is 57 degrees Fahrenheit, 14 Celsius. That's according to Osaka University in Japan. They conducted daily happiness surveys of study participants over a year and a half, tracking how happy people said they were each day, along with the daily temperature, wind speed, humidity, precipitation, and hours of sunshine. Somewhat surprisingly, the researchers found that happiness is maximized at 57 degrees Fahrenheit. Happiness drops as temperatures either rise or fall beyond 57 degrees. Fascinating.
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2: President Trump says the ceasefire with Iran is not in good shape. He made the comment to reporters in the Oval Office on Monday, saying the ceasefire was on life support. This comes after he rejected Iran's response to a U.S. proposal over the weekend to end the war. Tehran, for its part, insists the response was generous and responsible. Virginia Democrats are asking the Supreme Court to restore a new voter-approved congressional map. It comes after the state's Supreme Court blocked the map that was designed to give the party up to four new House seats. The court ruled the Democratic lawmakers didn't meet the procedural requirements to put a constitutional amendment on the ballot. In a new filing, Virginia Attorney General Jay Jones said the state court overrode the will of the people. He also said the decision violated federal law. The Senate's advancing the nomination of Kevin Warsh to the Federal Reserve Board of Governors.
3: On this vote, the yeas are 49, the nays are 44, and the motion is agreed to.
2: Monday's procedural vote came after the Senate Banking Committee had previously approved his nomination along party lines. Democratic Senators John Fetterman and Chris Coons were the only members of their party to support moving the nomination forward, and no Republicans opposed it. Warsh has expressed caution about cutting interest rates this year, despite pressure from President Trump to lower the cost of borrowing. Memorial Day travel is expected to set a new record this year. According to AAA, officials project that

0: 45 million Americans will travel at least 50 miles from home between May 21st and 25th for the Memorial Day holiday. Out of that total, just over 39 million are expected to drive to their destinations, while 3.5 million are expected to fly. Travel by other modes is also expected to go up. Top destinations include Seattle, New York, and Orlando, Florida, when looking domestically, while international hotspots include Rome, Paris, and Vancouver, British Columbia. I'm Tammy Trujillo.
1: Showers likely overnight. Temperatures in the upper 40s at daybreak. Southeast winds 10 to 15, gusting to 30. Tuesday, morning showers likely, 79. Tuesday night, partly cloudy, 48. Wednesday, sunny, 66. Thursday, sunny, 74. Friday, sunny, a chance of showers and thunderstorms, 84. Saturday, sunny, isolated showers, 85.
2: Get ready to move from the place you are right now in your life to the place you were meant to be. Intelligence for Your Life with me, John Tesh. And look at this. One of the hottest activities for adults these days is taking swimming lessons. Gosh, I guess 40 years ago, I used to teach adult swimming lessons at the Y. Why are so many adults again hopping in the pool? A few reasons. First, there's been a fourfold increase in triathlon competitors in the last 5 years. A lot of them have nailed the running and biking portions of the race, but want to be more comfortable swimming in open water. In fact, triathletes are more likely to get swimming instruction than running or biking. There's also more interest in what's known as masters swimming. Those are meets between adult amateur pool swimmers, and their ranks have grown 50%. Masters swimming. Older people swimming. The final reason older adults are getting in the pool, it's a total body workout that's easy on their joints. I can attest to that. Swimming improves aerobic ability like running and builds muscle like weight training. It also increases flexibility the same way yoga does, which of course is important as we age.
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2: And coming up, if you ever felt a little sorry for one of those food delivery robots when it gets stuck in a pothole while rolling down the sidewalk, science says that's completely normal. The reason why is fascinating. This will be a conversation starter for you. 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
2: The Cleveland Cavaliers are now 6-0 at home this postseason after winning at home against Detroit 112-103 to tie up their second-round playoff series two games apiece. The Cavs engineered a 23-0 run to begin the second half. Donovan Mitchell finished with 43 points. 39 were scored in the second half. Oklahoma City eliminated the Lakers in a four-game sweep, winning in L.A. 115-110. Shai Gilgeous-Alexander, 35 points. OKC went 8-0 against the Lakers this season, 4 in the playoffs, 4 wins in the regular season. In the NHL's postseason, second round, Colorado up 3-1 after a 5-2 victory at Minnesota. It was 2-2 in the third period. Baltimore beat the Yankees 3-2 with a 3-run homer in the 7th. Tampa Bay an 8-5 winner at Toronto. San Francisco took the late game at Dodger Stadium 9-3.
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1: Showers likely overnight. Temperatures in the upper 40s at daybreak. Southeast winds 10 to 15, gusting to 30. Tuesday, morning showers likely, 79. Tuesday night, partly cloudy, 48. Wednesday, sunny, 66. Thursday, sunny, 74. Friday, sunny, a chance of showers and thunderstorms, 84. Saturday, sunny, isolated showers, 85.
2: Have you ever felt bad for a delivery robot? You know, one of those square things with the blinky eyes? If so, you're not alone. And there's a scientific reason why. The Penn State Center for Social Responsible Artificial Intelligence says humans automatically treat computers as social beings when they meet three criteria. They're interactive, they use conversational language, and they perform roles previously filled by people. And delivery robots check all those boxes, so when we see one tipped over, our brains trigger the same social response. That same response that we'd have watching a person who needs help. But not everybody feels kindly toward them. Critics point out that delivery bots are actually rolling cameras and microphones run by big companies. For some people, the urge to kick a robot isn't really about the robot at all. It's about what it represents, like surveillance or the replacement of human jobs. I get that. That's why they're designed to look cute so people won't beat them up. Take those Coco robots that are everywhere these days. They have rounded edges, LED eyes, gentle movements, and human names. And those features make the machines appear approachable and deserving of protection.
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2: And coming up, what if everything we're doing to improve sleep is just making it worse? I'll share the ultimate sleep hack coming up, and an Oxford sleep specialist says it's the only thing you need to do.

George, Reba, and Shania. We're on a first-name basis. The 80s, 90s, and early 2000s play here. 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

and waking up at the same time every day. I try this. I try so hard with this. And then you just accept the ups and downs. But again, going to bed and waking up at the same time every day, very important. And if you find yourself awake at 3 a.m., and I do often, you shouldn't freak out, says this expert. Do something that you genuinely enjoy, like listening to an audiobook, watching old family videos, or doing Wordle. Sleep will eventually come when you stop worrying about it. What works for me is a boring audiobook. It puts me to sleep very quickly, and sometimes I have to do it twice in one night.

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2: The Cleveland Cavaliers are now 6-0 at home this postseason after winning at home against Detroit 112-103 to tie up their second-round playoff series two games apiece. The Cavs engineered a 23-0 run to begin the second half. Donovan Mitchell finished with 43 points. 39 were scored in the second half. Oklahoma City eliminated the Lakers in a four-game sweep, winning in L.A. 115-110. Shai Gilgeous-Alexander, 35 points. OKC went 8-0 against the Lakers this season, 4 in the playoffs, 4 wins in the regular season. In the NHL's postseason, second round, Colorado up 3-1 after a 5-2 victory at Minnesota. It was 2-2 in the third period. Baltimore beat the Yankees 3-2 with a 3-run homer in the 7th. Tampa Bay an 8-5 winner at Toronto. San Francisco took the late game at Dodger Stadium 9-3.
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1: Showers likely overnight. Temperatures in the upper 40s at daybreak. Southeast winds 10 to 15, gusting to 30. Tuesday morning showers likely, 79. Tuesday night partly cloudy, 48. Wednesday sunny, 66. Thursday sunny, 74. Friday sunny, a chance of showers and thunderstorms, 84. Saturday sunny, isolated showers, 85.

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1: President Trump is set to depart for China later today to meet with Chinese President Xi Jinping. The meeting between the two leaders comes at a pivotal time in U.S.-China relations with the emergence of the Iran war. China and Iran have a close strategic partnership, and China is Iran's largest trading partner, buying over 80% of its oil. Other topics on the table include the future of Taiwan, trade, and artificial intelligence. Trump will be accompanied by 16 CEOs, including Elon Musk and Apple's Tim Cook. President Trump says the ceasefire with Iran is barely holding on. He made the comment to reporters in the Oval Office on Monday.
2: Right now, it's on life support.
1: This comes after he rejected Iran's response to a U.S. proposal to end the war over the weekend. Yesterday, he called Iran's response a piece of garbage. Tehran, for its part, insists that the response was generous and responsible. Memorial Day travel is forecast to set a new record this year. Tammy Trujillo has details.
3: According to AAA, officials project that 45 million Americans will travel at least 50 miles from home between May 21st to 25th for the Memorial Day holiday. Officials say out of that total, 39.1 million are expected to drive, while 3.66 million are expected to fly to their destinations. Travel by other modes is also expected to go up. AAA says top destinations include Seattle, New York, and Orlando, Florida, when looking domestically, while international hotspots include Rome, Paris, and Vancouver, Canada. I'm Tammy Trujillo.
1: There are reports of at least two minor injuries after an oil rig caught fire off the coast of Carpinteria, California. It happened Monday morning on Platform Habitat, about 9 miles offshore. Calls about a fire and a possible explosion came in around 7 a.m. local time. The U.S. Coast Guard says emergency crews safely evacuated 26 workers. And a Fast and Furious TV series is officially in the works at Peacock. The announcement was made on stage by Vin Diesel at the NBC Universal presentation Monday. I'm Mark Nayfield.
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8: Morning showers likely today. Highs in the low 80s. West winds 15 to 20, gusting to 35. Tonight cloudy, 46. Tomorrow gradual clearing, 69. Tomorrow night clear, 41. Thursday, sunny, 75. Friday, sunny, a slight chance of showers, possibly an afternoon thunderstorm, 85. Saturday, sunny, 86.

0: AJ. Alan Jackson covering Charlie McLean's Who's Cheating Who. She did it back in the 1980s. Bog Country 101.3, good morning and welcome. Are you up and at 'em? You're awake. Okay. You know, most people get up between 5:30 and 7 weekdays. But those that get up this early, 5 o'clock-ish, even 4:30 or so, farmers, factory workers, people that go to the gym, early commuters. And if you're not any of those, that's just fine with me. I'm the early bird, Robin. I think I'll just shut up right now and get this day going, okay? Robin John, Eric Church, Bog Country 101.3.
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0: Travis Tritt, you may be doing that already. Drift off to dream. Yes, you're stirring, your eyes are closed, you're hearing things, you think you're awake, but you also think you're sleeping. By the way, hitting your snooze button, considered unhealthy. It disrupts restorative sleep cycles and can lead to increased morning grogginess. Ugh. So, resist that temptation. The alarm goes off or Alexa goes off. Don't hit the snooze button or say, Alexa, give me 5 more minutes. Isn't that something? Bog Country 101.3. Again, good morning. Welcome. It is Tuesday, the 12th of May. NBA playoffs in full swing. So are the NHL playoffs. And the baseball, Major League Baseball season starting to ramp up. We've got all sorts of information to share with you this morning. One team in the NBA eliminated last night in the playoffs. And in their history, they've got 12 championships. So I'll let you ponder on that. You'll find out in 30 seconds. We'll also check in on our week's forecast coming up. Bog Country 101.3.
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4: The Cleveland Cavaliers are now 6-0 at home this postseason after winning at home against Detroit 112-103 to tie up their second-round playoff series 2 games apiece. The Cavs engineered a 23-0 run to begin the second half. Donovan Mitchell finished with 43 points. 39 were scored in the second half. Oklahoma City eliminated the Lakers in a 4-game sweep, winning in L.A. 115-110. Shai Gilgeous-Alexander, 35 points. OKC went 8-0 against the Lakers this season, 4 in the playoffs, 4 wins in the regular season. In the NHL's postseason, second round, Colorado up 3-1 after a 5-2 victory at Minnesota. It was 2-2 in the third period. Baltimore beat the Yankees 3-2 with a 3-run homer in the 7th. Tampa Bay an 8-5 winner at Toronto. San Francisco took the late game at Dodger Stadium 9-3.
5: Hi, this is Suzanne Baker Young, a board member of the Toma Area Historical Society and Museum. We'd like to thank Torkelson Funeral Home and Cremation, serving our neighbors and friends for over 100 years, for this opportunity to share our story. The Toma Area Museum was founded nearly 30 years ago by Joyce and Frosty Maids in the former Joyce's Clothes Post building after her retirement. In 2019, we moved to the former Shutter's Grocery Store building, also on Superior Avenue in Toma, and greatly expanded our exhibits and displays. This past winter, we've been closed since October for revamping and remodeling. The Toma Museum is open from 10 to 4 on Tuesday through Saturday, starting May 1st for the new season. Admission free, so you don't have to pay to get in, and it's very family friendly. 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With our newly remodeled and revamped displays and all sorts of new items to come and see, even if you've been here before, stop in again. 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
1: Morning showers likely today. Highs in the low 80s. West winds 15 to 20, gusting to 35. Tonight, cloudy, 46. Tomorrow, gradual clearing, 69. Tomorrow night, clear, 41. Thursday, sunny, 75. Friday, sunny, a slight chance of showers, possibly an afternoon thunderstorm, 85. Saturday, sunny, 86.

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Live Until I Die. Words to live by. Clay Walker, Bog Country, 101.3. We have a probability of some rain this morning for the next couple of hours. Should end before 8 o'clock. Then a cloudy through mid-morning day. Gradual clearing. We're going to be pushing 80 degrees. And be aware of the wind gusting up to 40 out of the south later. Our 6 o'clock news just under 7 minutes away. Freddie Fender coming up. Darius Rucker now on Bog Country, 101.3.

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1: President Trump says the ceasefire with Iran is barely holding on. He made the comment to reporters in the Oval Office Monday.
2: Right now, it's on life support.
1: This comes after he rejected Iran's response to a U.S. proposal to end the war over the weekend. Yesterday, he called Iran's response a piece of garbage. Iran's top negotiator says the U.S. will have to accept his country's peace plan or else American taxpayers will pay the price. Mohammed Bagher Ghalibaf posted on X Monday that there's no alternative but to accept the rights of the Iranian people as laid out in the country's 14-point proposal to the U.S. If not, he says the war will drag on at a cost to the American taxpayer. At least six states are tracking travelers potentially exposed to the deadly hantavirus. More from Tammy Trujillo.
3: This comes as American passengers on the cruise ship at the center of a hantavirus outbreak have arrived in Nebraska. At least one passenger tested positive and was transported to the Nebraska Biocontainment Unit. Senate Minority Leader Chuck Schumer is calling on the Trump administration to rehire Centers for Disease Control and Prevention cruise ship inspectors. I'm Tammy Trujillo.
1: President Trump is set to depart for China today to meet with Chinese President Xi Jinping. The meeting between the two leaders comes at a pivotal time in U.S.-China relations with the emergence of the Iran war. A Southern California mayor was an illegal agent for China. More from Jason Nathanson.
4: Former Arcadia Mayor Eileen Wong was spreading pro-China propaganda in the U.S. with a fake news website between 2020 and 2022. She pleaded guilty to the charges in court Monday. The U.S. Attorney's Office says Wong and her fiancé ran the site U.S. News Center, which was supposed to be a news source for the local Chinese-American community. But apparently, the Chinese government would tell Wong what to post, like articles denying forced labor and genocide in China. She'd then publish and report back data on website users. She faces 10 years in prison.
1: I'm Michael Kastner.

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1: The prosecution called its final witness. The defense acquittal motion was denied, and the first defense witnesses were called yesterday in the scheduled three-week trial for the Onalaska woman accused in the February of 2023 death of a dairy child who died under what police called suspicious circumstances. Whether the testimony of yesterday's second defense witness will be thrown out will be considered today from Judge Elliot Levine in the case of 34-year-old Josie Dykeman. Dykeman is charged in the death of 6-year-old Alexavier A.J. Pedrin. Pedrin died during the night. First responders were called to the home the next morning after Pedrin was unresponsive. A Crawford County man pled no contest to three felonies last week after he allegedly caused a crash while drunk that led to a victim suffering life-threatening injuries in La Crosse in July of 2023, avoiding a three-day trial that was to start today. 54-year-old Jonathan Full is scheduled to be sentenced August 12th. A man tried to escape in a canoe to avoid being arrested after a domestic dispute on Bryce Prairie yesterday evening. The man was found a little over a half hour later and returned to a boat landing with officers. Rose Street on La Crosse's north side will be down to one lane in both directions between Gillette and Clinton Streets today. That stretch will be down to one northbound lane tomorrow through Friday. A tree is being removed and concrete is being replaced. Millhall, Pennsylvania Keystone School Superintendent Frank Redmond takes over as TOMA Superintendent July 1st for the retiring Mike Hansen. Redmond was also a superintendent in Washington State, the director of a school in Turkmenistan, and is a St. Norbert of De Pere graduate. Redmond says he has experience dealing with both building and override referendums.
2: I want to make sure that the people who are most impacted by the decisions that we as a school district make have a voice in helping shape that decision. So as we're looking at the funding system in the state and how that helps us deliver an experience that our community expects for our students, we need to be really clear about what those finances and that funding and the revenue looks like and how we create budgets around those expectations for the quality of the program that we have for our students. And part of that is on the capital side as well. Our buildings and places where students learn and live and grow together are a really important aspect of that.
1: Redmond says he's excited to be coming back to Wisconsin and to become a part of the community. And now you're up to date. Craig Otto, Magnum Media News.
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1: Morning showers likely today, highs in the low 80s, west winds 15 to 20, gusting to 35. Tonight cloudy, 46. Tomorrow gradual clearing, 69. Tomorrow night clear, 41. Thursday sunny, 75. Friday sunny, a slight chance of showers, possibly an afternoon thunderstorm, 85. Saturday sunny, 86.

river. Garth Brooks, pursuing your dreams and navigating the unpredictable, often turbulent journey of life. Garth wrote that with Victoria Shaw. It was number one the summer of 1992, so 34 years ago. Garth was 30 years old, which would make him 64 now. We have another life song. You got to listen all the way to the end for the true meaning of this one. Billy Currington on Bog Country 101.3.

0: Don Williams, Tulsa Time, Bog Country 101.3, cloudy skies, temps in the 40s. We'll get the forecast coming up shortly. This Saturday is Armed Forces Day, and Fort McCoy Armed Forces Day open house takes place, 9 to 3. Free, family-friendly, open to the public, lots of booths and kids' activities. Walk through the History Center, Equipment Park, the Veterans Memorial Plaza, and five World War II barracks. There's a Veterans Welcome at 10 o'clock. Again, all happening at Fort McCoy. You're asked to enter the installation through Gate 20 on Highway 21, almost exactly between Sparta and Toma, the same distance. There will be plenty of signs marking the way on Highway 21. You can get personalized ID tags, too, and much more, including food and refreshments for purchase. The hours are from 9 to 3 this Saturday. Fort McCoy, Armed Forces Day, open house. Since 1909, training the total force and shaping the future. Fort McCoy, right in our own backyard. If you've never been, this Saturday would be an ideal opportunity to do that. Bog Country 101.3, as promised, the forecast is coming up.
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4: The Cleveland Cavaliers are now 6-0 at home this postseason after winning at home against Detroit 112-103 to tie up their second-round playoff series two games apiece. The Cavs engineered a 23-0 run to begin the second half. Donovan Mitchell finished with 43 points. 39 were scored in the second half. Oklahoma City eliminated the Lakers in a four-game sweep, winning in L.A. 115-110. Shai Gilgeous-Alexander, 35 points. OKC went 8-0 against the Lakers this season, 4 in the playoffs, 4 wins in the regular season. In the NHL's postseason, second round, Colorado up 3-1 after a 5-2 victory at Minnesota. It was 2-2 in the third period. Baltimore beat the Yankees 3-2 with a 3-run homer in the 7th. Tampa Bay an 8-5 winner at Toronto. San Francisco took the late game at Dodger Stadium 9-3.
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6: Morning showers likely today. Highs in the low 80s. West winds 15 to 20, gusting to 35. Tonight cloudy, 46. Tomorrow gradual clearing, 69. Tomorrow night clear, 41. Thursday sunny, 75. Friday sunny, a slight chance of showers, possibly an afternoon thunderstorm, 85. Saturday sunny, 86.

0: She sure was blessed with beauty, a wonderful singing voice, three daughters, a husband of 38 years, John McBride. There's Martina McBride's last number one song. And you'll never guess how many years ago. 25 years ago, exactly. Well, later this year, in 2001, number one for Martina. Blessed with four Female Vocalist of the Year awards as well. Bog Country 101.3, Randy Travis on the way. Before 7 o'clock, we have a birthday announcement in the country music world. You'll hear him and his partner coming up, a Bog Country Tuesday morning, 101.3.
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3: Hello, these are the stories we're working on for you today. The prosecution called its final witness. The defense acquittal motion was denied, and the first defense witnesses were called yesterday in the scheduled three-week trial for the Onalaska woman accused in the February of 2023 death of a dairy child who died under what police called suspicious circumstances. Whether the testimony of yesterday's second defense witness will be thrown out will be considered today from Judge Elliot Levine. In the case of 34-year-old Josie Dykeman, Dykeman is charged in the death of 6-year-old Alexavier A.J. Pedrin. Pedrin died during the night. First responders were called to the home the next morning after Pedrin was unresponsive. A Crawford County man pled no contest to three felonies last week after he allegedly caused a crash while drunk that led to a victim suffering life-threatening injuries in La Crosse in July of 2023, avoiding a three-day trial that was to start today. We'll have those stories coming up.
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2: Have you thought about My Computer Career? 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

Bog Country 101.3, Kix Brooks is celebrating a birthday today. One half of Brooks and Dunn. He's 71. He was 46.

0: Bog Country is W267CO Sparta and WBOG Toma.
1: President Trump will leave for China today for a meeting with Chinese President Xi Jinping. The meeting between the two leaders comes at a pivotal time in U.S.-China relations with the emergence of the Iran war. Iran's top negotiator says U.S. taxpayers will pay the price if the U.S. doesn't accept his country's peace plan. That proposal suggests efforts to end the war in a month, removing sanctions on Iran, paying reparations, and a new method of governing the Strait of Hormuz. President Trump said he found Iran's proposals completely unacceptable.
2: Say it like it is, Iran cannot have a nuclear weapon. They're very dangerous. They're very volatile. It's a terrible thing that's happened over there. They've killed 42,000 people.
1: Virginia Democrats are asking the Supreme Court to restore a new voter-approved congressional map. More from Mark Mayfield.
3: It comes after the state Supreme Court blocked the map that was designed to give the party up to four new House seats. The court ruled that Democratic lawmakers did not meet the procedural requirements to place a constitutional amendment on the ballot. In a new filing, Virginia Attorney General Jay Jones said the state court overrode the will of the people. Jones also said the decision violated federal law. I'm Mark Mayfield.
1: Republicans notched another victory Monday in the Supreme Court in the ongoing redistricting battle in a 6-3 ruling. The justices lifted a federal court's injunction against Alabama Republicans' congressional map, paving the way for it to be used in the 2026 midterms. The move gives Republicans a shot at picking up at least one extra House seat. And the state of Texas is suing Netflix. Texas Attorney General Ken Paxton filed a lawsuit Monday that accuses the streaming giant of spying on Texans, including children, and collecting users' data without their knowledge or consent. I'm Michael Kastner.
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1: The prosecution called its final witness. The defense acquittal motion was denied, and the first defense witnesses were called yesterday in the scheduled three-week trial for the Onalaska woman accused in the February of 2023 death of a dairy child who died under what police called suspicious circumstances. Whether the testimony of yesterday's second defense witness will be thrown out will be considered today from Judge Elliot Levine in the case of 34-year-old Josie Dykeman. Dykeman is charged in the death of 6-year-old Alexavier A.J. Pedrin. Pedrin died during the night. First responders were called to the home the next morning after Pedrin was unresponsive. A Crawford County man pled no contest to three felonies last week after he allegedly caused a crash while drunk that led to a victim suffering life-threatening injuries in La Crosse in July of 2023, avoiding a three-day trial that was to start today. 54-year-old Jonathan Full is scheduled to be sentenced August 12th. Sparta schools hope to have a community survey to residents out in late August and receive survey results in late September. That would seem to indicate the earliest the district could try another referendum to go over state spending caps would be next spring. Also approved last night were a high school three-station gym and adding high school solar from the building referendum passed in November of 2024. Improving the high school baseball field from the referendum will be considered after getting community input. Women from Toma and Black River Falls have been charged with stealing more than $100,000 from a Jackson County business. Arrest warrants were issued yesterday for 60-year-old Patty Cronbuehl of Toma and 45-year-old Ginger Heath of Black River Falls. A plea and sentencing hearing for a Sparta man accused of causing a fatal UTV rollover crash in 2024 between Sparta and Norwalk has been pushed back 2 months after originally being scheduled for today. 26-year-old Keegan Savor is scheduled to take a plea and be sentenced July 13th. Savor is free on a $15,000 cash bond. Killed was 23-year-old Danielle Fields of Sparta. Millhall, Pennsylvania Keystone School Superintendent Frank Redmond takes over as Toma Superintendent July 1st for the retiring Mike Hansen. Redmond was also a superintendent in Washington State, the director of a school in Turkmenistan, and is a St. Norbert of De Pere graduate. Redmond says he has experience dealing with both building and override referendums.
2: I want to make sure that the people who are most impacted by the decisions that we as a school district make have a voice in helping shape that decision. So as we're looking at the funding system in the state and how that helps us deliver an experience that our community expects for our students, we need to be really clear about what those finances and that funding and the revenue looks like and how we create budgets around those expectations for the quality of the program that we have for our students. And part of that is on the capital side as well. Our buildings and places where students learn and live and grow together are a really important aspect of that.
1: Redmond says he's excited to be coming back to Wisconsin and to become a part of the community. And now you're up to date. Craig Otto, Magnum Media News.
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1: Morning showers likely today. Highs in the low 80s. West winds 15 to 20, gusting to 35. Tonight, cloudy, 46. Tomorrow, gradual clearing, 69. Tomorrow night, clear, 41. Thursday, sunny, 75. Friday, sunny, a slight chance of showers, possibly an afternoon thunderstorm, 85. Saturday, sunny, 86.

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Silver threads and golden needles. Linda Ronstadt. Yep, it didn't break her heart. Or it did break her heart. It couldn't mend it. We've got a guy here born in Pensacola, Florida, raised in South Carolina. Former commercial pilot, truck driver, and pipe fitter. Aaron Tippin, Log Country 101.3.

0: 1992, for two sparrows in a hurricane. Tanya Tucker on Bog Country 101.3. This Thursday, you are invited to a grand opening and ribbon-cutting ceremony for the new police department in New Lisbon. I was going to say New Lisbon Police Department. Yeah, new. East Bridge Street, ribbon cuttings at 4 o'clock. Take a tour of the new facility, meet the police department and canine police dog. Learn about public safety services, enjoy light refreshments. The City of New Lisbon invites you to celebrate the opening of their New Lisbon New Police Department. If you get off the interstate and head into New Lisbon, it's on the left, across from Crisis Pond. Thursday at 4 o'clock, congratulations, New Lisbon, Bog Country 101.3.
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0: Craig Otto, Magnum Media Sports. Two of the top three high school softball pitchers in the state in both the area and strikeouts could meet this afternoon when MVC co-leader Toma is at Cooley Champ West Salem at 5:30. Toma is led by Anna Wall, who has a .44 ERA and 205 strikeouts in 95 innings. West Salem is led by Josie Brutus, who entered last week with a .68 ERA and 170 strikeouts. West Salem head coach Brian Babish was not sure yet as of late yesterday morning whether Brutus would pitch today. Wall did not pitch in last year's matchup with West Salem. Brutus also led the state entering last week with 11 homers and 36 runs scored. The other two teams that still have a shot at the MVC title meet today when Holman hosts Onalaska at 5 o'clock. Toma and Holman are tied for the league lead with Onalaska one game back in the loss column. Toma's at Onalaska Thursday. The top three MVC baseball teams all held serve yesterday. Co-loss column leader Aquinas beat Sparta 12-2-6. Co-loss column leader Holman won at Logan 13-3-5. Central remained a game back in the loss column after walking off Onalaska 3-2. Holman resumes a suspended game with Onalaska today at 5 o'clock that they lead 2-1 in the bottom of the third. It's a league title elimination game for Onalaska. GET is now the Cooley baseball loss column leader after they won 15-4 at Black River Falls, and previous co-league loss column leader Westby lost 4-3 to Viroqua at home yesterday. Westby and Viroqua each have three league losses. GET's remaining schedule is a home game with last place Black River Falls Thursday, and a home and home with 3-6 Luther next week. Thursday's Westby-Viroqua rematch is a league title elimination game for Viroqua. Royal Softball will play for a solo Scenic Bluffs title Thursday at second place Bangor, and Bangor and Royal Baseball will play for no worse than a tie for the Bluffs title Thursday in Bangor after Royal Softball beat third place Brookwood 2-1, and Royal Baseball came back from down 5-1 in the fifth, 6-5 with two outs and nobody on, then down to their final strike on five straight pitches in the tenth to walk off Brookwood 7-6 yesterday. The Brewers open a three-game series with the Padres tonight at 6:40. Brandon Sproat and Matt Waldron. Craig Otto, Magnum Media Sports.
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0: Morning showers likely today. Highs in the low 80s. West winds 15 to 20, gusting to 35. Tonight, cloudy, 46. Tomorrow, gradual clearing, 69. Tomorrow night, clear, 41. Thursday, sunny, 75. Friday, sunny, a slight chance of showers, possibly an afternoon thunderstorm, 85. Saturday, sunny, 86.

Bog Country 101.3. I don't know about you, but I'd rather have rain during the week than on the weekend. And it's looking good for this Armed Forces Day weekend. Temperatures in the mid-80s both Saturday and Sunday, so get out and do something.

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1: President Trump heads to China today for a meeting with Chinese President Xi Jinping. The meeting between the two leaders comes at a pivotal time in U.S.-China relations with the emergence of the Iran war. Alice Barr says with the war in the background, Trump has noted that China gets much of its oil through the Strait of Hormuz.
2: The president suggesting that pressure point could push Xi to convince Iran to reopen the strait.
3: He'd like to see it get done.
2: As he vents frustration over negotiations with Tehran, casting doubt on how long the ceasefire will hold.
1: Pentagon Chief Pete Hegseth is going back before the House and Senate today. Mark Mayfield reports.
4: Hegseth will be joined by the chairman of the Joint Chiefs of Staff, General Dan Kane, at the subcommittee hearings concerning the Department of War's 2027 budget request, with a major focus on the war with Iran. Hegseth testified about his budget in hearings just about 2 weeks ago. He will no doubt face pushback from Democrats and perhaps some Republicans over the state of the Iran war.
1: Republicans scored a victory Monday in the Supreme Court in the ongoing redistricting battle. More from Tammy Trujillo.
5: In a 6-3 ruling, the justices lifted a federal court's injunction against Alabama Republicans' congressional map, paving the way for it to be used in the 2026 midterms. The move gives Republicans a shot at picking up at least one extra House seat. The conservative justices agreed to allow Alabama to remove one of the state's two majority black districts. The court leaned on its earlier decision to void Louisiana's map, saying it relied too much on race. I'm Tammy Trujillo.
1: Media entrepreneur Byron Allen is set to buy a majority stake in BuzzFeed. The deal, announced Monday, would keep the struggling digital publisher afloat while making Allen CEO. The deal is expected to close by the end of the month. I'm Michael Kastner.
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1: The prosecution called its final witness. The defense acquittal motion was denied, and the first defense witnesses were called yesterday in the scheduled three-week trial for the Onalaska woman accused in the February of 2023 death of a dairy child who died under what police called suspicious circumstances. Whether the testimony of yesterday's second defense witness will be thrown out will be considered today from Judge Elliot Levine in the case of 34-year-old Josie Dykeman. Dykeman is charged in the death of 6-year-old Alexavier A.J. Pedrin. Pedrin died during the night. First responders were called to the home the next morning after Pedrin was unresponsive. A Crawford County man pled no contest to three felonies last week after he allegedly caused a crash while drunk that led to a victim suffering life-threatening injuries in La Crosse in July of 2023, avoiding a three-day trial that was to start today. 54-year-old Jonathan Full is scheduled to be sentenced August 12th. A man tried to escape in a canoe to avoid being arrested after a domestic dispute on Bryce Prairie yesterday evening. The man was found a little over a half hour later and returned to a boat landing with officers. Rose Street on La Crosse's north side will be down to one lane in both directions between Gillette and Clinton Streets today. That stretch will be down to one northbound lane tomorrow through Friday. A tree is being removed and concrete is being replaced. Millhall, Pennsylvania Keystone School Superintendent Frank Redmond takes over as Toma Superintendent July 1st for the retiring Mike Hansen. Redmond was also a superintendent in Washington State, the director of a school in Turkmenistan, and is a St. Norbert of De Pere graduate. Redmond says he has experience dealing with both building and override referendums.
2: I want to make sure that the people who are most impacted by the decisions that we as a school district make have a voice in helping shape that decision. So as we're looking at the funding system in the state and how that helps us deliver an experience that our community expects for our students, we need to be really clear about what those finances and that funding and the revenue looks like and how we create budgets around those expectations for the quality of the program that we have for our students. And part of that is on the capital side as well. Our buildings and places where students learn and live and grow together are a really important aspect of that.
1: Redmond says he's excited to be coming back to Wisconsin and to become a part of the community. And now you're up to date. Craig Otto, Magnum Media News.
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1: Morning showers likely today. Highs in the low 80s. West winds 15 to 20, gusting to 35. Tonight cloudy, 46. Tomorrow gradual clearing, 69. Tomorrow night clear, 41. Thursday sunny, 75. Friday sunny, a slight chance of showers, possibly an afternoon thunderstorm, 85. Saturday sunny, 86.

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Do your friends buy? 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Sounds like Kenny Chesney had too much last night.

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eyes crying in the rain. Speaking of which, most of the rain has passed us. There might be a few lingering showers by 9 o'clock. Otherwise, a clearing day, highs pushing 80 degrees. Blog Country 101.3, I see Wausau about an hour ago, hour and a half ago, had some heavier rains. Other than that, nothing severe. We'll get the latest.

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3: Do you regularly struggle to fall asleep because you're tossing and turning with stress and worry? The solution may be to simply go to bed 1 hour earlier. This is according to a new study in the journal Cognitive Therapy and Research. It found that the later people stayed awake, the more likely they were to have negative thoughts. It's mostly down to being tired, because sleep deprivation triggers the release of stress hormones and inhibits our ability to manage our stress response. Because when your brain is tired, you're more likely to perceive a situation as a bigger threat than it really is. This is why researchers recommend trying to go to bed a full hour earlier. For starters, it means there's less opportunity for negative thoughts to creep into your mind, and as this study found, fewer negative thoughts leads to lower stress levels, which in turn makes it significantly easier for you to fall asleep and stay asleep. I'm John Tesh with today's Intelligence for Your Life Minute.
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10: Morning showers likely today. Highs in the low 80s. West winds 15 to 20, gusting to 35. Tonight, cloudy, 46. Tomorrow, gradual clearing, 69. Tomorrow night, clear, 41. Thursday, sunny, 75. Friday, sunny, a slight chance of showers, possibly an afternoon thunderstorm, 85. Saturday, sunny, 86.

0: Tanya Tucker. It's a little too late. Bog Country 101.3 this Friday through Sunday, the 13th annual Toma High School Regional Rodeo and Junior High Rodeo at the Monroe County Fairgrounds. 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Saturday's action gets underway at 10, Sunday morning at 9. Kids 7 and under get in free. For more information, go on Facebook. 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
4: Fragato Magnum Media Sports. Two of the top three high school softball pitchers in the state in both the area and strikeouts could meet this afternoon when MVC co-leader Toma is at Cooley Champ West Salem at 5:30. Toma is led by Anna Wall, who has a .44 ERA and 205 strikeouts in 95 innings. West Salem is led by Josie Brutus, who entered last week with a .68 ERA and 170 strikeouts. West Salem head coach Brian Babish was not sure yet as of late yesterday morning whether Brutus would pitch today. Wald did not pitch in last year's matchup with West Salem. Brutus also led the state entering last week with 11 homers and 36 runs scored. The other two teams that still have a shot at the MVC title meet today when Holman hosts Onalaska at 5 o'clock. Toma and Holman are tied for the league lead with Onalaska one game back in the loss column. Toma's at Onalaska Thursday. The top three MVC baseball teams all held serve yesterday. Co-loss column leader Aquinas beat Sparta 12-2-6. Co-loss column leader Holman won at Logan 13-3-5. Central remained a game back in the loss column after walking off Onalaska 3-2. Holman resumes a suspended game with Onalaska today at 5 o'clock that they lead 2-1 in the bottom of the third. It's a league title elimination game for Onalaska. GET is now the Cooley baseball loss column leader after they won 15-4 at Black River Falls. And previous co-league loss column leader Westby lost 4-3 to Viroqua at home yesterday. Westby and Viroqua each have three league losses. GET's remaining schedule is a home game with last

0: It's Blackover Falls Thursday, and a home-and-home with 3-6 Luther next week. Thursday's Westby-Viroqua rematch is a league title elimination game for Viroqua. Royal Softball will play for a solo Scenic Bluffs title Thursday at second-place Bangor, and Bangor and Royal Baseball will play for no worse than a tie for the Bluffs title Thursday in Bangor, after Royal Softball beat third-place Brookwood 2-1, and Royal Baseball came back from down 5-1 in the fifth, 6-5 with two outs and nobody on, then down to their final strike on five straight pitches in the 10th to walk off Brookwood 7-6 yesterday. The Brewers open a three-game series with the Padres tonight at 6:40. Brandon Sproat and Matt Waldron. Craig Otto, Magnum Media Sports.
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I'm Robin, the early bird, Robin John. Thanks for listening. Enjoy the day. Let's do it again in 20 hours. Right here. Let's head south to Mississippi.

0: Bog Country is W267CO Sparta and WBOG Toma.
1: President Trump heads to China today for a meeting with Chinese President Xi Jinping. The meeting between the two leaders comes at a pivotal time in U.S.-China relations with the emergence of the Iran war. Alice Barr says with the war in the background, Trump has noted that China gets much of its oil through the Strait of Hormuz.
2: The president suggesting that pressure point could push Xi to convince Iran to reopen the strait.
3: He'd like to see it get done.
2: As he vents frustration over negotiations with Tehran, casting doubt on how long the ceasefire will hold.
1: Pentagon Chief Pete Hegseth is going back before the House and Senate today. Mark Mayfield reports.
4: Hegseth will be joined by the chairman of the Joint Chiefs of Staff, General Dan Kane, at the subcommittee hearings concerning the Department of War's 2027 budget request, with a major focus on the war with Iran. Hegseth testified about his budget in hearings just about 2 weeks ago. He will no doubt face pushback from Democrats and perhaps some Republicans over the state of the Iran war.
1: Republicans scored a victory Monday in the Supreme Court in the ongoing redistricting battle. More from Tammy Trujillo.
5: In a 6-3 ruling, the justices lifted a federal court's injunction against Alabama Republicans' congressional map, paving the way for it to be used in the 2026 midterms. The move gives Republicans a shot at picking up at least one extra House seat. The conservative justices agreed to allow Alabama to remove one of the state's two majority black districts. The court leaned on its earlier decision to void Louisiana's map, saying it relied too much on race. I'm Tammy Trujillo.
1: Media entrepreneur Byron Allen is set to buy a majority stake in BuzzFeed. The deal, announced Monday, would keep the struggling digital publisher afloat while making Allen CEO. The deal is expected to close by the end of the month. I'm Michael Kastner.
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9: If you've decided this spring you're finally getting that new home, vehicle, motorcycle, shed, or remodeling project done, or you're planning on a fun summer with the addition of a pool, camper, or an ATV, then make sure these additions are properly insured by contacting Edwards Insurance Agency in Sparta, finding their clients the best protection for the best price since 1918.

The prosecution called its final witness. The defense acquittal motion was denied, and the first defense witnesses were called yesterday in the scheduled three-week trial for the Onalaska woman accused in the February of 2023 death of a dairy child who died under what police called suspicious circumstances. Whether the testimony of yesterday's second defense witness will be thrown out will be considered today from Judge Elliot Levine in the case of 34-year-old Josie Dykeman.

0: and is charged in the death of 6-year-old Alexavier A.J. Pedrin. Pedrin died during the night. First responders were called to the home the next morning after Pedrin was unresponsive. A Crawford County man pled no contest to 3 felonies last week after he allegedly caused a crash while drunk that led to a victim suffering life-threatening injuries in La Crosse in July of 2023, avoiding a 3-day trial that was to start today. 54-year-old Jonathan Full is scheduled to be sentenced August 12th. Sparta schools hope to have a community survey to residents out in late August and receive survey results in late September. That would seem to indicate the earliest the district could try another referendum to go over state spending caps would be next spring. Also approved last night were a high school 3-station gym and adding high school solar from the building referendum passed in November of 2024. Improving the high school baseball field from the referendum will be considered after getting community input. Women from Toma and Black River Falls have been charged with stealing more than $100,000 from a Jackson County business. Arrest warrants were issued yesterday for 60-year-old Patty Cronbuehl of Toma and 45-year-old Ginger Heath of Black River Falls. A plea and sentencing hearing for a Sparta man accused of causing a fatal UTV rollover crash in 2024 between Sparta and Norwalk has been pushed back 2 months after originally being scheduled for today. 26-year-old Keegan Savore is scheduled to take a plea and be sentenced July 13th. Savore is free on a $15,000 cash bond. Killed was 23-year-old Danielle Fields of Sparta. Millhall, Pennsylvania Keystone School Superintendent Frank Redmond takes over as Toma Superintendent July 1st for the retiring Mike Hansen. Redmond was also a superintendent in Washington State, the director of a school in Turkmenistan, and is a St. Norbert of De Pere graduate. Redmond says he has experience dealing with both building and override referendums.
1: I want to make sure that the people who are most impacted by the decisions that we as a school district make have a voice in helping shape that decision. So as we're looking at the funding system in the state and how that helps us deliver an experience that our community expects for our students, we need to be really clear about what those finances and that funding and the revenue looks like and how we create budgets around those expectations for the quality of the program that we have for our students. And part of that is on the capital side as well. Our buildings and places where students learn and live and grow together are a really important aspect of that.
0: Redmond says he's excited to be coming back to Wisconsin and to become a part of the community. And now you're up to date. Craig Otto, Magnum Media News.
2: I have had it. Enough is enough. Just stop. Go away! Had enough of winter? Cold weather? Then join us this Saturday afternoon as Budweiser presents the annual Frost Buster season opener at La Crosse Fairgrounds Speedway. Break out of the winter routine and join your friends this Saturday afternoon! With racing starting at 2 p.m., help us say goodbye to the cold and welcome the warm weather with 5 unique divisions of hot competition. Witness the start of the season as the teams begin their grueling quest for the championship. The action will heat up as the Quick Trip Late Model, Grand National Sportsman, Auto Value Minivan, Skyline Fireworks Hornets, and Auto Value Six Shooters take to the track with some hard charging, foot stomping fun, plus the wacky double spin to win novelty race. It's the season opener this Saturday at La Crosse Fairgrounds Speedway. 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
0: Morning showers likely today. Highs in the low 80s. West winds 15 to 20, gusting to 35. Tonight, cloudy, 46. Tomorrow, gradual clearing, 69. Tomorrow night, clear, 41. Thursday, sunny, 75. Friday, sunny, a slight chance of showers, possibly an afternoon thunderstorm, 85. Saturday, sunny, 86.

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7: Morning showers likely today. Highs in the low 80s. West winds 15 to 20, gusting to 35. Tonight cloudy, 46. Tomorrow gradual clearing, 69. Tomorrow night clear, 41. Thursday sunny, 75. Friday sunny, a slight chance of showers, possibly an afternoon thunderstorm, 85. Saturday sunny, 86.

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4: The Cleveland Cavaliers are now 6-0 at home this postseason after winning at home against Detroit 112-103 to tie up their second-round playoff series two games apiece. The Cavs engineered a 23-0 run to begin the second half. Donovan Mitchell finished with 43 points. 39 were scored in the second half. Oklahoma City eliminated the Lakers in a four-game sweep, winning

0: in LA, 115-110. Shea Gilgeous-Alexander, 35 points. OKC went 8-0 against the Lakers this season. 4 in the playoffs, 4 wins in the regular season. In the NHL's postseason, second round, Colorado up 3-1 after a 5-2 victory at Minnesota. It was 2-2 in the third period. Baltimore beat the Yankees 3-2 with a 3-run homer in the 7th. Tampa Bay an 8-5 winner at Toronto. San Francisco took the late game at Dodger Stadium 9-3.
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1: Yes, you did pay more for just about everything last month. Daria Albinger has a look at the latest consumer price index.
2: The government says consumer prices rose 0.6% in April and 3.8% year over year. That's the largest annual increase since May of 2023. Energy prices were a major driver, rising just shy of 4% last month. On Wednesday, the producer price index, which measures prices at the wholesale level before they reach consumers, will be released. I'm Daria Albinger.
1: President Trump is leaving for China today, where he's set to meet with Chinese President Xi Jinping this week. Alice Barr with more.

0: More than a dozen top CEOs are also headed to China with the U.S. delegation, from Elon Musk to Apple's Tim Cook, as President Trump looks to enhance business ties with another global economic superpower.
1: The meeting between the two leaders comes at a pivotal time in U.S.-China relations, with the Iran war casting a shadow. China and Iran have a close strategic partnership, and China is Iran's largest trading partner, buying more than 80% of its oil. A ceasefire between the U.S. and Iran is still technically in place, but President Trump warned Monday that it's basically on life support. Other topics on the table for the two leaders include the future of Taiwan, trade, and artificial intelligence. At least six states are tracking travelers potentially exposed to a hantavirus outbreak that's claimed three lives aboard a luxury cruise ship. At least one passenger tested positive and was transported to the Nebraska Biocontainment Unit. Dr. Daniel Blatt, an infectious diseases specialist at Norton Healthcare, says hantavirus is very different from COVID and there's no concern for another pandemic.
2: Everyone else who's not been on that cruise ship should not be worried about hantavirus or the Andes strain of the hantavirus.
1: I'm Michael Kastner.
3: I have had it. Enough is enough. Just stop. Go away. Had enough of winter? Cold weather? Then join us this Saturday afternoon as Budweiser presents the annual Frostbuster season opener at La Crosse Fairgrounds Speedway. 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
5: Becoming sunny this afternoon. Temperatures near 80. West winds 10 to 20, gusting to 35. Tonight, partly cloudy, 46. Tomorrow, gradual clearing, 69. Tomorrow night, clear, 41. Thursday, sunny, 75. Friday, sunny, a slight chance of showers, possibly an afternoon thunderstorm, 85. Saturday, sunny, 86.
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2: Do you regularly struggle to fall asleep because you're tossing and turning with stress and worry? The solution may be to simply go to bed 1 hour earlier. This is according to a new study in the Journal of Cognitive Therapy and Research. It found that the later people stayed awake, the more likely they were to have negative thoughts. It's mostly down to being tired, because sleep deprivation triggers the release of stress hormones and inhibits our ability to manage our stress response. Because when your brain is tired, you're more likely to perceive a situation as a bigger threat than it really is. This is why researchers recommend trying to go to bed a full hour earlier. For starters, it means there's less opportunity for negative thoughts to creep into your mind, and as this study found, fewer negative thoughts leads to lower stress levels, which in turn makes it significantly easier for you to fall asleep and stay asleep. I'm John Tesh with today's Intelligence for Your Life Minute.
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5: The Cleveland Cavaliers are now 6-0 at home this postseason after winning at home against Detroit 112-103 to tie up their second-round playoff series two games apiece. The Cavs engineered a 23-0 run to begin the second half. Donovan Mitchell finished with 43 points. 39 were scored in the second half. Oklahoma City eliminated the Lakers in a four-game sweep, winning in L.A. 115-110. Shai Gilgeous-Alexander, 35 points. OKC went 8-0 against the Lakers this season, 4 in the playoffs, 4 wins in the regular season. In the NHL's postseason, second round, Colorado up 3-1 after a 5-2 victory at Minnesota. It was 2-2 in the third period. Baltimore beat the Yankees 3-2 with a 3-run homer in the 7th. Tampa Bay an 8-5 winner at Toronto. San Francisco took the late game at Dodger Stadium 9-3.
0: I'm U.S. Transportation Secretary Sean Duffy. 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So follow the speed limit, enjoy the drive, maybe bring some snacks for the kids, and know that along the way, you're getting quality time with your family.
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6: Becoming sunny this afternoon, temperatures near 80, west winds 10 to 20, gusting to 35. Tonight, partly cloudy, 46. Tomorrow, gradual clearing, 69. Tomorrow night, clear, 41. Thursday, sunny, 75. Friday, sunny, a slight chance of showers, possibly an afternoon thunderstorm, 85. Saturday, sunny, 86.

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5: Hello, these are the stories we're working on for you today. Tomas City Council will wait about 2 weeks to decide on what to do going forward with the city pool after closing the pool for the summer was announced a week ago. They'll wait until after the next Park and Rec Commission meeting, which will be held in the days after Memorial Day. The prosecution called its final witness. A defense acquittal motion was denied, and the first defense witnesses were called yesterday in the scheduled 3-week trial for the Onalaska woman accused in the February of 2023 death of a dairy child, who died under what police called suspicious circumstances. Whether the testimony of yesterday's second defense witness will be thrown out will be considered today from Judge Elliot Levine in the case of 34-year-old Josie Dykeman. Dykeman is charged in the death of 6-year-old Alexavier A.J. Pedrin. Pedrin died during the night. First responders were called to the home the next morning after Pedrin was unresponsive. We'll have those stories coming up.
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5: Becoming sunny this afternoon, temperatures near 80, west winds 10 to 20, gusting to 35. Tonight, partly cloudy, 46. Tomorrow, gradual clearing, 69. Tomorrow night, clear, 41. Thursday, sunny, 75. Friday, sunny, a slight chance of showers, possibly an afternoon thunderstorm, 85. Saturday, sunny, 86.

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1: Welcome to Uplift. These days, everyone is concerned about the economy. Well, a very funny man expressed just how bad the economy is from his point of view. It's so bad, he said, I got a pre-declined credit card in the mail. I ordered a hamburger at McDonald's, and the kid behind the counter asked, are you sure you can afford fries with that? It's so bad, he said, that CEOs are now playing miniature golf. He said he bought a toaster oven, and his free gift with the purchase was a bank. And when the bank returned a check marked insufficient funds, he called and asked if they meant him or them. The economy is so bad, this humorist said. His cousin had an exorcism, but couldn't afford to pay for it, so they repossessed her. Also, a truckload of Americans was caught sneaking into Mexico. And he found out that a picture is now only worth 200 words. More in just a moment. We don't talk a lot about it, but a funeral director has a very demanding job. Some of their responsibilities include arrange transportation of the deceased, prepare for the actual burial, submit paperwork and legal documents required,

0: consult with family members and friends, and make sure the staff is trained and ready to assist family members in everything related to death. Call Sonnenbergs at 608-372-2300. On a more serious note, Rob Bell said that more than half of the people in our world live on less than $2 a day, and the average American teenager spends nearly $150 a week. And while people starve, we Americans throw away about 14% of the food we buy. Makes you think, doesn't it? I'm Bill McClure.
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3: The Cleveland Cavaliers are now 6-0 at home this postseason after winning at home against Detroit 112-103 to tie up their second-round playoff series two games apiece. The Cavs engineered a 23-0 run to begin the second half. Donovan Mitchell finished with 43 points. 39 were scored in the second half. Oklahoma City eliminated the Lakers in a four-game sweep, winning in L.A. 115-110. Shai Gilgeous-Alexander, 35 points. OKC went 8-0 against the Lakers this season, 4 in the playoffs, 4 wins in the regular season. In the NHL's postseason, second round, Colorado up 3-1 after a 5-2 victory at Minnesota. It was 2-2 in the third period. Baltimore beat the Yankees 3-2 with a 3-run homer in the 7th. Tampa Bay an 8-5 winner at Toronto. San Francisco took the late game at Dodger Stadium 9-3.
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5: Becoming sunny this afternoon, temperatures near 80, west winds 10 to 20, gusting to 35. Tonight, partly cloudy, 46. Tomorrow, gradual clearing, 69. Tomorrow night, clear, 41. Thursday, sunny, 75. Friday, sunny, a slight chance of showers, possibly an afternoon thunderstorm, 85. Saturday, sunny, 86.

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1: President Trump will depart for China today to meet with Chinese President Xi Jinping later this week. The meeting between the two leaders comes at a pivotal time in U.S.-China relations with the emergence of the Iran war. China and Iran have a close strategic partnership, and China is Iran's largest trading partner, buying over 80% of its oil. Secretary of War Pete Hegseth has been grilled about the conflict in Iran today as he testifies before the House and Senate subcommittees on his department's 2027 budget request. California Democratic Congressman Pete Aguilar asked Hegseth what he projects the total cost of the war to be.
2: When it's relevant and required, we will share it.
3: I think this would be the format that it would be required.
1: Undersecretary Jay Hurst, who is acting as Pentagon controller, told the House Appropriations Subcommittee that his previous estimate is that the war so far has cost about $29 billion, up from $25 billion 2 weeks ago. Also testifying today is the chairman of the Joint Chiefs of Staff, General Dan Kane. Consumer prices rose more than expected last month. The consumer price index released today by the Labor Department shows the annual inflation rate is at 3.8%. up from 3.3% in March. It's the highest since May of 2023. Criminal charges are being filed in the deadly collapse of Baltimore's Francis Scott Key Bridge. An indictment was unsealed by a federal court today. The MV Dolly crashed into the bridge back in March of 2024, causing it to collapse and forcing one of the nation's busiest ports to close for almost 3 months. The World Health Organization says there are no signs of the start of a larger hantavirus outbreak. In an update this morning, the organization said there have been 11 cases reported, with 9 of those being confirmed. All cases are among passengers and crew of the hantavirus-infected cruise ship, where 3 people died. eBay is rejecting GameStop's takeover bid. The auction site

0: called GameStop CEO Ryan Cohen's unsolicited $56 billion proposal neither credible nor attractive. Among the concerns eBay cited included the uncertainty regarding the video games retailer's financing proposal. I'm Chris Caraggio.
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3: Tomas' City Council will wait about 2 weeks to decide on what to do going forward with the city pool after closing the pool for the summer was announced a week ago. They'll wait until after the next Park and Rec Commission meeting, which will be held in the days after Memorial Day. The prosecution called its final witness. A defense acquittal motion was denied, and the first defense witnesses were called yesterday in the scheduled 3-week trial for the Onalaska woman accused in the February of 2023 death of a dairy child who died under what police called suspicious circumstances. Whether the testimony of yesterday's second defense witness will be thrown out will be considered today from Judge Elliot Levine in the case of 34-year-old Josie Dykeman. Dykeman is charged in the death of 6-year-old Alexander A.J. Pedrin. Pedrin died during the night. First responders were called to the home the next morning after Pedrin was unresponsive. Sparta schools hope to have a community survey to residents out in late August and receive survey results in late September. That would seem to indicate the earliest the district could try another referendum to go over state spending caps would be next spring. Also approved last night were a high school three-station gym and adding high school solar from the building referendum passed in November of 2024. Improving the high school baseball field from the referendum will be considered after getting community input. Women from Toma and Black River Falls have been charged with stealing more than $100,000 from a Jackson County business. Arrest warrants were issued yesterday for 60-year-old Patty Cronbuehl of Toma and 45-year-old Ginger Heath of Black River Falls. A plea and sentencing hearing for a Sparta man accused of causing a fatal UTV rollover crash in 2024 between Sparta and Norwalk has been pushed back 2 months after originally being scheduled for today. 26-year-old Keegan Savore is scheduled to take a plea and be sentenced July 13th. Savore is free on a $15,000 cash bond. Killed was 23-year-old Danielle Fields of Sparta. Millhall, Pennsylvania Keystone School Superintendent Frank Redmond takes over as Toma Superintendent July 1st for the retiring Mike Hansen. Redmond was also a superintendent in Washington State, the director of a school in Turkmenistan, and is a St. Norbert of De Pere graduate. Redmond says he has experience dealing with both building and override referendums.
4: I want to make sure that the people who are most impacted by the decisions that we as a school district make have a voice in helping shape that decision. So as we're looking at the funding system in the state and how that helps us deliver an experience that our community expects for our students, we need to be really clear about what those finances and that funding and the revenue looks like and how we create budgets around those expectations for the quality of the program that we have for our students. And part of that is on the capital side as well. Our buildings and places where students learn and live and grow together are a really important aspect of that.
3: Redmond says he's excited to be coming back to Wisconsin and to become a part of the community. And now you're up to date. Craig Otto, Magnum Media News.
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3: Becoming sunny this afternoon. Temperatures near 80. West winds 10 to 20, gusting to 35. Tonight, partly cloudy, 46. Tomorrow, gradual clearing, 69. Tomorrow night, clear, 41. Thursday, sunny, 75. Friday, sunny, a slight chance of showers, possibly an afternoon thunderstorm.

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4: Becoming sunny this afternoon. Temperatures near 80. West winds 10 to 20, gusting to 35. Tonight, partly cloudy, 46. Tomorrow, gradual clearing, 69. Tomorrow night, clear, 41. Thursday, sunny, 75. Friday, sunny, a slight chance of showers, possibly an afternoon thunderstorm, 85. Saturday, sunny, 86.

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1: Iran's top negotiator says American taxpayers will pay if the U.S. doesn't accept his country's peace plan, posting today on X that there is no alternative but to accept the rights of the Iranian people as laid out in the country's 14-point proposal to the U.S. If not, he says the war will drag on at a cost to the American taxpayer. President Trump is set to depart for China today for his high-stakes meeting with Chinese President Xi Jinping. The meeting between the two leaders comes at a pivotal time in U.S.-China relations with the emergence of the Iran war. China and Iran have a close strategic partnership, and China is Iran's largest trading partner, buying over 80% of its oil. The Consumer Price Index shows Americans paid more for goods in April. It shows the annual inflation rate is at 3.8%, up from 3.3% in March. That's the highest since May of 2023. Not counting food and energy prices, the rate was 2.8% for the year. The World Health Organization now says there are 11 hantavirus cases tied to the outbreak on a Dutch cruise ship, 9 of them confirmed. NBC's Maggie Vespa reports that in the U.S., one couple was taken to Emory University Hospital in Atlanta.
2: Emory health officials say neither has tested positive. In Nebraska, one person whom health officials describe as mildly positive but asymptomatic is being held in a specialized biocontainment unit out of an abundance of caution. The 15 others remain at the University of Nebraska Medical Center.
1: The World Health Organization says all cases are among passengers and crew of the hantavirus-infected cruise ship where 3 people died. Officials add there are no signs of the start of a larger hantavirus outbreak. The parent company of Canvas is getting stolen data returned. According to a screenshot obtained by CNN, the hacking group Shiny Hunters claimed to have breached Instructure and warned impacted schools that they had until May 12th to negotiate a settlement. Instructure said Canvas was fully back online and available for use Friday morning, and the agreement reportedly covers all impacted customers. I'm Chris Grangio.
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1: Toma's City Council will wait about 2 weeks to decide on what to do going forward with the city pool after closing the pool for the summer was announced a week ago. They'll wait until after the next Park and Rec Commission meeting, which will be held in the days after Memorial Day. The prosecution called its final witness. A defense acquittal motion was denied, and the first defense witnesses were called yesterday in the scheduled three-week trial for the Onalaska woman accused in the February of 2023 death of a dairy child who died under what police called suspicious circumstances. Whether the testimony of yesterday's second defense witness will be thrown out will be considered today from Judge Elliot Levine in the case of 34-year-old Josie Dykeman. Dykeman is charged in the death of 6-year-old Alexavier A.J. Pedrin. Pedrin died during the night. First responders were called to the home the next morning after Pedrin was unresponsive. Sparta schools hope to have a community survey to residents out in late August and receive survey results in late September. That would seem to indicate the earliest the district could try another referendum to go over state spending caps would be next spring. Also approved last night were a high school three-station gym and adding high school solar from the building referendum passed in November of 2024. Improving the high school baseball field from the referendum will be considered after getting community input. Women from Toma and Black River Falls have been charged with stealing more than $100,000 from a Jackson County business. Arrest warrants were issued yesterday for 60-year-old Patty Cronbuehl of Toma and 45-year-old Ginger Heath of Black River Falls. A plea and sentencing hearing for a Sparta man accused of causing a fatal UTV rollover crash in 2024 between Sparta and Norwalk has been pushed back 2 months after originally being scheduled for today. 26-year-old Keegan Savore is scheduled to take a plea and be sentenced July 13th. Savore is free on a $15,000 cash bond. Killed was 23-year-old Danielle Fields of Sparta. Mill Hall, Pennsylvania Keystone School Superintendent Frank Redmond takes over as Toma Superintendent July 1st for the retiring Mike Hansen. Redmond was also a superintendent in Washington State, the director of a school in Turkmenistan, and is a St. Norbert of De Pere graduate. Redmond says he has experience dealing with both building and override referendums.
2: I want to make sure that the people who are most impacted by the decisions that we as a school district make have a voice in helping shape that decision. So as we're looking at the funding system in the state and how that helps us deliver an experience that our community expects for our students, we need to be really clear about what those finances and that funding and the revenue looks like and how we create budgets around those expectations for the quality of the program that we have for our students. And part of that is on the capital side as well. Our buildings and places where students learn and live and grow together are a really important aspect of that.
1: Redmond says he's excited to be coming back to Wisconsin and to become a part of the community. And now you're up to date. Craig Otto, Magnum Media News.
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1: Becoming sunny this afternoon, temperatures near 80, west winds 10 to 20, gusting to 35. Tonight, partly cloudy, 46. Tomorrow, gradual clearing, 69. Tomorrow night, clear, 41. Thursday, sunny, 75. Friday, sunny, a slight chance of showers, possibly an afternoon thunderstorm, 85. Saturday, sunny, 86.

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6: The Cleveland Cavaliers are now 6-0 at home this postseason after winning at home against Detroit 112-103 to tie up their second-round playoff series two games apiece. The Cavs engineered a 23-0 run to begin the second half. Donovan Mitchell finished with 43 points. 39 were scored in the second half. Oklahoma City eliminated the Lakers in a four-game sweep, winning in L.A. 115-110. Shea Gilgeous-Alexander, 35 points. OKC went 8-0 against the Lakers this season, 4 in the playoffs, 4 wins in the regular season. In the NHL's postseason, second round, Colorado up 3-1 after a 5-2 victory at Minnesota. It was 2-2 in the third period. Baltimore beat the Yankees 3-2 with a 3-run homer in the seventh. Tampa Bay an 8-5 winner at Toronto. San Francisco took the late game at Dodger Stadium 9-3.
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11: Becoming sunny this afternoon, temperatures near 80, west winds 10 to 20, gusting to 35. Tonight, partly cloudy, 46. Tomorrow, gradual clearing, 69. Tomorrow night, clear, 41. Thursday, sunny, 75. Friday, sunny, a slight chance of showers, possibly an afternoon thunderstorm, 85. Saturday, sunny, 86.

0: Fog Country is W267 CO Sparta and WBOG Toma.
1: Iran's top negotiator says American taxpayers will pay if the U.S. doesn't accept his country's peace plan. Posting today on X that there is no alternative but to accept the rights of the Iranian people as laid out in the country's 14-point proposal to the U.S. If not, he says the war will drag on at a cost to the American taxpayer. President Trump is set to depart for China today for his high-stakes meeting with Chinese President Xi Jinping. The meeting between the two leaders comes at a pivotal time in U.S.-China relations with the emergence of the Iran war. China and Iran have a close strategic partnership, and China is Iran's largest trading partner, buying over 80% of its oil. The Consumer Price Index shows Americans paid more for goods in April. It shows the annual inflation rate is at 3.8%, up from 3.3% in March. That's the highest since May of 2023. Not counting food and energy prices, the rate was 2.8% for the year. The World Health Organization now says there are 11 hantavirus cases tied to the outbreak on a Dutch cruise ship, 9 of them confirmed. NBC's Maggie Vespa reports that in the U.S., one couple was taken to Emory University Hospital in Atlanta.
2: Emory health officials say neither has tested positive. In Nebraska, one person whom health officials describe as mildly positive but asymptomatic is being held in a specialized biocontainment unit.

0: Out of an abundance of caution, the 15 others remain at the University of Nebraska Medical Center.
1: The World Health Organization says all cases are among passengers and crew of the hantavirus-infected cruise ship, where three people died. Officials add there are no signs of the start of a larger hantavirus outbreak. The parent company of Canvas is getting stolen data returned. According to a screenshot obtained by CNN, the hacking group Shiny Hunters claimed to have breached Instructure and warned impacted schools that they had until May 12th to negotiate a settlement. Instructure said Canvas was fully back online and available for use Friday morning, and the agreement reportedly covers all impacted customers. I'm Chris Caraggio.
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5: Becoming sunny this afternoon, temperatures near 80, west winds 10 to 20, gusting to 35. Tonight, partly cloudy, 46. Tomorrow, gradual clearing, 69. Tomorrow night, clear, 41. Thursday, sunny, 75. Friday, sunny, a slight chance of showers, possibly an afternoon thunderstorm, 85. Saturday, sunny, 86.

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1: I have had it. Enough is enough. Just stop. 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Had enough of winter? Cold weather? 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
2: The NFL schedule continues to tease out of before the Thursday release. The Kansas City Chiefs and AFC West champions Denver Broncos will start week one on Monday Night Football. The Bills will host the Lions in the first game at their new Highmark Stadium on Thursday Night Football. The NFL had previously announced the Giants will host the Cowboys on Sunday Night Football, and Dallas will host the Eagles on Thanksgiving. Memphis Grizzlies forward Brandon Clark has passed away at the age of 29. His death was revealed by his agency late Tuesday, and the cause of death was not announced. The Grizzlies say they are heartbroken by the tragic loss of Clark, who played 7 years for the franchise after being traded from Oklahoma City. NFLPA Executive Director J.C. Treader said 92% of NFL players want the league to change their stadium to grass fields after watching the installation during the FIFA World Cup. The Dodgers are acquiring outfielder Alec Thomas in a trade with the Arizona Diamondbacks.
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7: Becoming sunny this afternoon, temperatures near 80. West winds 10 to 20, gusting to 35. Tonight, partly cloudy, 46. Tomorrow, gradual clearing, 69. Tomorrow night, clear, 41. Thursday, sunny, 75. Friday, sunny, a slight chance of showers, possibly an afternoon thunderstorm, 85. Saturday, sunny, 86.

Bug Country 101.3. Mike Olson with you on this Tuesday afternoon. Just enjoyed some Clint Black. Oh, I got plenty more coming up for you. Got a lot of things happening around the listening area. I know this Saturday is Armed Forces Day. There's some celebrations going on. The one I'm going to tell you about right now is in Camp Douglas at Nelson Park. Yeah, they got a big old party waiting for you. They'll have a parade at 11 o'clock. That'll go from Main Street right to Nelson Park. There's a tractor pull at noon. Plenty of things there for the kids. There's face painting, balloon artists, and glitter tattoos. There's a magic show at 1 o'clock. Traveling snake show. Oh, no. At 2:30. There's a kids pedal pull at 4:30. There's live music starting at 6:30 with Rising Phoenix, who put on a great show. And if you need more info, Facebook is where you need to go. Just type in the search, Camp Douglas Armed Forces. They'll have a whole bunch of good stuff to tell you about. Now, I've got some more great music to tell you about here with Ray Price, Faith Hill, Keith Urban. We've got some Ronnie Mills sap. We'll hear from Tim McGraw. And right now, Red Akins on Bog Country 101.3.

0: Bog Country, 101.3, a great classic there from Ray Price. Now, I have an information break lined up for you. This is going to have a Fox Sports update included, along with our updated area weather forecast. Continued breezy? Are we going to see sunshine? Well, I have all those details answered for you here shortly. Then, it's right back into music we go. I've got James Otto, Tracy Byrd. We'll hear from George Strait, the Dixie Chicks, got some Alabama in there, and Blake Shelton will be leading it off right after the weather on Bog Country 101.3.
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4: Memphis Grizzlies forward Brandon Clark has passed away at the age of 29. His body was discovered on Monday by first responders at his home in the San Fernando Valley. A possible drug overdose is being investigated as a cause of death. The news was revealed by his agency on Tuesday. The Grizzlies said in a statement that they are heartbroken by the tragic loss of Clark, who played for 7 years with the organization. ESPN is reporting that representatives of Major League Baseball and the Players Union are meeting face-to-face on Tuesday to hold the first official collective bargaining talks ahead of the CBA's expiration on December 1st. The Kansas City Chiefs and the AFC West champions Denver Broncos will start week one on Monday Night Football. Bills signed former Lions tight end Shane Zylstra to a one-year contract. Lions are set to play the Bills on Thursday Night Football in the first game of the new Highmark Stadium. The Dodgers are acquiring outfielder Alec Thomas in a trade with the Arizona Diamondbacks.
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14: Partly cloudy tonight. Lows in the upper 40s. Northwest winds 10 to 20, gusting to 30. Tomorrow, gradual clearing, 69. Tomorrow night, clear, 41.

Thursday, sunny, 75. Friday, sunny, a slight chance of showers, possibly an afternoon thunderstorm, 85. Saturday, sunny, 86. Sunday, showers and thunderstorms likely, 84.

Hello, on Bog Country 101.3. I have Sarah Evans and the Nitty Gritty Dirt Band. They are going to take you up the top of the hour. We'll have news and weather, get you up to speed there, and then we'll get you right back into music with Earl Thomas Conley and Reba McEntire on Bog Country 101.3.

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1: President Trump says exciting things are going to happen when he meets with Chinese President Xi Jinping. Trump made the comment before departing the White House today for his long trip to China. China and Iran have a close strategic partnership, and Trump said he will have a long talk with Xi about Iran, adding he doesn't think China needs to intervene in the war. Consumer prices rose more than expected last month. The consumer price index released today by the Labor Department shows the annual inflation rate is at 3.8%, up from 3.3% in March. It's the highest since May of 2023. Criminal charges are being filed in the deadly collapse of Baltimore's Francis Scott Key Bridge. An indictment was unsealed by a federal court today. The MV Dolly crashed into the bridge back in March of 2024, causing it to collapse and forcing one of the nation's busiest ports to close for almost 3 months. The World Health Organization says there are no signs of the start of a larger hantavirus outbreak. In an update this morning, the organization said there have been 11 cases reported, with 9 of those being confirmed. All cases are among passengers and crew of the hantavirus-infected cruise ship, where 3 people died. The crew of Artemis II, which returned to Earth 1 month ago, are being greeted as heroes on Capitol Hill. Senator Ted Cruz of Texas sung their praises.
2: Artemis II wasn't simply a successful mission. It was proof that this nation still has extraordinary talent.
1: The crew surpassed the record set by Apollo 13 for the farthest distance traveled by human beings. Today, they met with the Senate Commerce, Science, and Transportation Committee, which is chaired by Senator Cruz. Jimmy Fallon is going dark on Stephen Colbert's last day as late night.

0: Tonight host. NBC is set to air a rerun of The Tonight Show on the night of Colbert's final episode of The Late Show following its cancellation by CBS last year. Fallon now joins Jimmy Kimmel in the show of Late Night Solidarity as ABC confirmed yesterday that Jimmy Kimmel Live will also bow out to give Colbert's show the spotlight. The final episode airs May 21st on CBS. I'm Chris Caraggio.
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3: Partly cloudy tonight, lows in the upper 40s, northwest winds 10 to 20, gusting to 30. Tomorrow, gradual clearing, 69. Tomorrow night, clear, 41. Thursday, sunny, 75. Friday, sunny, a slight chance of showers, possibly an afternoon thunderstorm, 85. Saturday, sunny, 86. Sunday, showers and thunderstorms likely, 84.

Bog Country 101.3 with Earl Thomas Conley. What You Like Rodeo's got a beauty for you. This Friday through Sunday, it's the 13th annual Toma High School Regional Rodeo and Junior High Rodeo at the Monroe County Fairgrounds. It's free Friday night. They got a warm-up going on there with a jackpot for barrels and breakaway exhibition at 5. Saturday, they're going to start at 10, Sunday 9 in the morning, and it's $10 each day or 18 bucks there for the whole entire weekend. Pretty good deal. Kids 7 and under will get in free, and it is nonstop excitement here. Barrel racing, those ladies scooting around those barrels. You'll see breakaway roping, bull riding, steer wrestling. The whole shebang is waiting for you. It's nonstop fun and excitement. This is the first of 10 rodeos that you're going to find throughout the state. Want to find out more info? You go to Facebook. Just type in the search, Toma High School Rodeo. They'll have everything you need to know. I have more music. Oh, let's get right back to it. Clint Black, back with us again on Bog Country 101.3.

0: Bog Country 101.3. That is the Sadler Brothers finishing up that set of music for you. Now, I've got an information break on the way, and just around the corner, more great music from Diamond Rio, Randy Travis, Mel McDaniel, Garth Brooks, Sawyer Brown, and Faith Hill on Bog Country 101.3.
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8: Partly cloudy tonight, lows in the upper 40s, northwest winds 10 to 20, gusting to 30. Tomorrow, gradual clearing, 69.

9. Tomorrow night, clear, 41. Thursday, sunny, 75. Friday, sunny, a slight chance of showers, possibly an afternoon thunderstorm, 85. Saturday, sunny, 86. Sunday, showers and thunderstorms likely, 84.

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A reminder for you, boy, if you like live shows, this Thursday through Sunday, the Tolma Area Community Theater's got their One That Got Away show. Fishing, romance, and how to get both wrong. It's waiting for you. 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We'll have everything you need right there. Montgomery Gentry and Olivia Newton-John are going to take you to world news, our area weather, and we'll have some good things in between. Then it's George Strait and Tim McGraw coming up on Bog Country 101.3.

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1: President Trump says exciting things are going to happen when he meets with Chinese President Xi Jinping. Trump made the comment before departing the White House today for his long trip to China. China and Iran have a close strategic partnership, and Trump said he will have a long talk with Xi about Iran, adding he doesn't think China needs to intervene in the war. Consumer prices rose more than expected last month. The consumer price index released today by the Labor Department shows the annual inflation rate is at 3.8%, up from 3.3% in March. It's the highest since May of 2023. Criminal charges are being filed in the deadly collapse of Baltimore's Francis Scott Key Bridge. An indictment was unsealed by a federal court today. The MV Dolly crashed into the bridge back in March of 2024, causing it to collapse and forcing one of the nation's busiest ports to close for almost 3 months. The World Health Organization says there are no signs of the start of a larger hantavirus outbreak. In an update this morning, the organization said there have been 11 cases reported, with 9 of those being confirmed. All cases are among passengers and crew of the hantavirus-infected cruise ship, where 3 people died. The crew of Artemis II, which returned to Earth 1 month ago, are being greeted as heroes on Capitol Hill. Senator Ted Cruz of Texas sung their praises.
2: Artemis II wasn't simply a successful mission. It was proof that this nation still has extraordinary talent.
1: The crew surpassed the record set by Apollo 13 for the farthest distance traveled by human beings. Today, they met with the Senate Commerce, Science, and Transportation Committee, which is chaired by Senator Cruz. Jimmy Fallon is going dark on Stephen Colbert's last day as late-night host. NBC is set to air a rerun of The Tonight Show on the night of Colbert's final episode of The Late Show following its cancellation by CBS last year. Fallon now joins Jimmy Kimmel in the show of late-night solidarity as ABC confirmed yesterday that Jimmy Kimmel Live will also bow out to give Colbert's show the spotlight. The final episode airs May 21st on CBS. I'm Chris Garagio.
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5: Partly cloudy tonight, lows in the upper 40s, northwest winds 10 to 20, gusting to 30. Tomorrow, gradual clearing 69, tomorrow night clear 41. Thursday, sunny 75. Friday, sunny, a slight chance of showers, possibly an afternoon thunderstorm 85. Saturday, sunny 86. Sunday, showers and thunderstorms likely 84.

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Well, this Saturday, Fort McCoy Armed Forces Day has an open house. This will be going on from 9 to 3. 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It's right between Sparta and Toma. And there is plenty of signs marking the way on 21. Fort McCoy, since 1909, training the total force and shaping the future. Hope you get a chance to go. All right, let's go back and get you some more music now. Sarah Evans, Mark Chestnut, Brad Paisley, Ricky Skaggs, Sugarland, and Colin Ray on Bog Country 101.3.

George, Reba, and Shania. We're on a first name basis. 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

0: Sports update for you. We're going to go over our evening weather, and then we're going to get right back into music once again. Yeah, I've got on deck this next round here Keith Urban, Garth Brooks, The Judds, Tracy Byrd, Shenandoah, and Darius Rucker on Bog Country 101.3.
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5: Grizzlies forward Brendan Clark passed away at the age of 29 on Tuesday. NBC4 in Los Angeles reported that LA Fire Department responded to a 911 call of a medical emergency on Monday, where Clark was discovered in his San Fernando home and declared dead. His death is currently being investigated potentially as a possible drug overdose. The Grizzlies issued the following statement. We are heartbroken by the tragic loss of Brandon Clark. He was an outstanding teammate and an even better person whose impact on the organization and the greater Memphis community will not be forgotten. The representatives of Major League Baseball and the MLB Players Union met face-to-face on Tuesday to hold the first official collective bargaining talks ahead of the CBA's expiration on December 1st. And the NFL scheduler release continues to drip out. The Cincinnati Bengals will take on the Atlanta Falcons on November 8th in Bernabeu Stadium in Madrid.
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10: Partly cloudy tonight, lows in the upper 40s, northwest winds 10 to 20, gusting to 30. Tomorrow, gradual clearing 69, tomorrow night clear 41. Thursday, sunny 75. Friday, sunny, a slight chance of showers, possibly an afternoon thunderstorm 85. Saturday, sunny 86. Sunday, showers and thunderstorms likely 84.

0: 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It is time for me to motor on down the road. Supper's awaiting. All right. Mike Olson back with you again tomorrow afternoon at 3 o'clock. Right now, Taylor Swift and Kenny Rogers will take you up to the top of the hour. We'll get you more news and weather and get you right back to the music on Bog Country 101.3. 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
1: On a warm summer's evening, on a train bound for nowhere, I met up with a gambler. We were both too tired to sleep, so we took turns of

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1: President Trump is on his way to China, and he's feeling pretty good about it.
2: It's going to be a positive. We're going to have a very good meeting. I spoke with President Xi. We both look forward to the meeting. It's going to be great.
1: He says he'll have a long talk with Xi about the Iran war, which the Pentagon says is now costing taxpayers $29 billion to date. That's according to the Pentagon's official testimony before a House Appropriations Committee today. That's $4 billion more than just a month ago. Along with taxpayers funding that war, they're also feeling the inflation bump. Labor Department's latest report shows consumer prices jumping more than expected in April, rising at their fastest rate since May of 2023. Mitch McCann reports prices are up 3.8% from a year ago.
3: Core inflation, which strips out volatile food and energy prices, highlights the impact the war in the Middle East is having because it is much lower than headline inflation. Core CPI increased 0.4% in April and 2.8% year over year.
1: Energy prices saw the biggest jump, food and housing also more expensive. President Trump, meantime, downplaying the highest inflation in nearly 3 years, saying it's temporary and still lower than inflation under President Biden. Trump says Americans' pocketbooks are not in the mix when thinking about the war.
2: Not even a little bit. The only thing that matters that I'm talking about Iran, they can't have a nuclear weapon. I don't think about Americans' financial situation. I don't think about anybody. I think about one thing. You cannot let Iran have a nuclear weapon. That's all.
1: The president saying prices will fall when the war is over, which he still says will be soon. The death of the man killed after being hit by a Frontier Airlines plane is being ruled a suicide by the Denver Medical Examiner's Office. The deadly incident happened late Friday night after the man, now identified as Michael Mott, jumped the fence and wound up in the path of the Frontier flight en route to Los Angeles. 12 people on the plane were hurt. I'm Jim Roop.
4: Edwards Insurance.
5: If you've decided this spring you're finally getting that new home, vehicle, motorcycle, shed, or remodeling project done, or you're planning on a fun summer with the addition of a pool, camper, or an ATV, then make sure these additions are properly insured by contacting Edwards Insurance Agency in Sparta, finding their clients the best protection for the best price since 1918.
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1: Partly cloudy tonight. Lows in the upper 40s. Northwest winds 10 to 20, gusting to 30. Tomorrow, gradual clearing, 69. Tomorrow night, clear, 41. Thursday, sunny, 75. Friday, sunny, a slight chance of showers, possibly an afternoon thunderstorm, 85. Saturday, sunny, 86. Sunday, showers and thunderstorms likely, 84.
2: 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It turns out men are not commitment phobes, and we're going to prove it here. This comes from biological anthropologist Dr. Helen Fisher. And according to the Singles in America survey, men are usually the ones who want to introduce their partner to their family and friends first. Also, apparently, men are usually the first to say, I love you. Men like public displays of affection more than women. And they want to move in with a woman sooner than she does. And all of this, by the way, has primitive biological roots, because in ancient times, our expert says, it behooved a man to act quickly and get a woman off the market, claim her, and have a baby before some other guy came along and snatched her up.
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2: Do you regularly struggle to fall asleep because you're tossing and turning with stress and worry? The solution may be to simply go to bed 1 hour earlier. This is according to a new study in the journal Cognitive Therapy and Research. It found that the later people stayed awake, the more likely they were to have negative thoughts. It's mostly down to being tired, because sleep deprivation triggers the release of stress hormones and inhibits our ability to manage our stress response. Because when your brain is tired, you're more likely to perceive a situation as a bigger threat than it really is. This is why researchers recommend trying to go to bed a full hour earlier. For starters, it means there's less opportunity for negative thoughts to creep into your mind, and as this study found, fewer negative thoughts leads to lower stress levels, which in turn makes it significantly easier for you to fall asleep and stay asleep. I'm John Tesh with today's Intelligence for Your Life Minute.
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14: Partly cloudy tonight. Lows in the upper 40s. Northwest winds 10 to 20, gusting to 30. Tomorrow, gradual clearing 69. Tomorrow night, clear 41. Thursday, sunny, 75. Friday, sunny, a slight chance of showers, possibly an afternoon thunderstorm, 85. Saturday, sunny, 86. Sunday, showers and thunderstorms likely, 84.
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